Some of the strongest women in our lives are not only moms, but grandmothers, mentors, and spiritual mothers who have loved, prayed, and shown us Jesus. We celebrate you this Mother's Day on WBGL.

Cochran and Company, What Grace Can Do on WBTL. I'm Wheeze. I hope you're doing amazing this evening. This is one of those songs that when it comes on, I turn the volume way up and I sing along at the top of my lungs. You might want to try that.

Phil Wickham, Homesick for Heaven on WBCL. I'm Wheeze. I hope you're doing well tonight. So last night I was talking about the idea of having a retro game night. And the idea came because my good friend Denise, she sent me this Instagram and it's this Instagram message. And it said the original anxiety.

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7: A few scattered showers as we head throughout your Thursday night. Overnight lows down around 46 degrees on Friday, partly cloudy in the morning, and then rain chances coming back later into Friday night. Highs in the mid-60s, northern Illinois, lower 70s down south. Sunshine on Saturday, nice day, and a high near 75. For WBGL, I'm meteorologist Kevin Lighting.

If you're needing prayer tonight, well, there's a place where friends who don't even know this side of heaven are going to pray for you, right on our prayer center. 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It's Ben Fuller with Turn on WBGL. Yeah.

0: 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I'm Wheeze. 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

0: We the Kingdom, Rescue Me on WBHCL. I'm Wheeze. And you know what? That's what God does. He rescues you. Maybe tonight, right now, you're needing that reminder that God is your rescue. I want to share, not my words, I want to share some Bible verses that we can be a reminder to one another that God will rescue you. Psalm 91, 14 and 15 says, because he holds fast to my love, I will deliver him. I will protect him because he knows my name. When he calls to me, I will answer him. I will be with him in trouble. I will rescue him and honor him. 2 Timothy 4, verse 18, the Lord will rescue me from every evil deed and bring me safely into his kingdom, his heavenly kingdom. To him be the glory forever and ever. Amen. And I love Colossians 1, verse 13. He has delivered us from the dominion of darkness and transferred us into the kingdom of his beloved Son. That is rescue. God has rescued you. He will rescue you. And he loves you so much. Lord, thank you that you are our rescue. Thank you for what you're doing right now. In the name of Jesus. Amen.
1: 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The moms, grandmothers, mentors, spiritual mothers, and women who keep showing up with prayers, patience, hugs, meals, rides, and a heart that reflects Jesus. For some, this day is joyful. For others, it's tender. Wherever this Mother's Day finds you, may you know this. God sees you. God loves you. And you are not alone. Honoring women who love so well this Mother's Day. 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
5: Scattered showers as we head throughout your Thursday night. Overnight lows down around 46 degrees on Friday. Partly cloudy in the morning and then rain chances coming back later into Friday night. Highs in the mid-60s, northern Illinois, lower 70s down south. Sunshine on Saturday, nice day and a high near 75. For WBGL, I'm meteorologist Kevin Lighting.

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It's true. No one notices all that moms do, but God sees it. He sees your hard work, your love, and your faithfulness, and one day they'll see it too. We honor you this Mother's Day on WBGL.

On the hard days, it's good to think about that. Where would I be without Jesus? It's Peter Burton. Where would I be on WBGL? I'm Wheeze. Hope you're having a wonderful evening. It's Steph Schleter on WBGL. I was

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Making well with my soul. I need a peace that only heaven.

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1: Sometimes that's the simple prayer, right? Lord, make it well. It's Mercy Me on WBGL. I'm Wheeze, and maybe that's you. That's Bart Miller, too. Actually, I found this article where he was talking about that song, and it was really born out of the band's long relationship with that beloved hymn, It Is Well. And lead singer Bart, in this article, was talking about how he had been wrestling in a season of grief and hardship. And here's what he says. He said, the idea for Make It Well actually came from that wrestling with the hymn, It Is Well, which I've sung all my life. It's always during tragic times, funerals, and moments like that. And I realized during those difficult moments that I'm kind of lying when I say, well, it is well with my soul. Because normally, it isn't well with my soul. When you're in the middle of the struggle, it can be tough to sing that song and really mean it. So he said he kept thinking about it. He wanted to write a song and decided, well, let's change that lyric to Make It Well. And ask for the help of the Holy Spirit in those times when you're in the middle. So maybe that's you and you're in the middle of something and you're praying, God, make it well. And it is true that we hear that song. We sing that song. I sang it at my sister's funeral and he does make things well. God does do that for you. But if you're in that middle of that struggle that Bart Miller's talking about and you need others praying for you, friend, share your prayer request, share your need so others can be praying for you right on our prayer center at WBGL.org.
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7: Few scattered showers as we head throughout your Thursday night. Overnight lows down around 46 degrees on Friday, partly cloudy in the morning, and then rain chances coming back later into Friday night. Highs in the mid-60s, northern Illinois, lower 70s down south. Sunshine on Saturday, nice day, and a high near 75. For WBGL, I'm meteorologist Kevin Lighting.

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1: If Mother's Day brings tender feelings, we get it. God is so close to the brokenhearted, and He's carrying you through each day with His love. 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

What's your favorite song? 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You can text me at 866-917-9245. Evelyn said, my favorite song is CeCe Winans, Worthy of It All. When it comes on, I blast it. Well, Evelyn, you might want to get ready to turn up that volume. It's CeCe Winans, Worthy of It All, Worthy, a WBGL.

0: Julie texted WBTL, and I can't wait to share what she said. That's Crowder was still on WBTL. I'm Wheeze. Yeah, Julie said, WBTL's helped me in so many ways. 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

0: Jamie McDonald, Ain't No Way on WBGL. I'm Wheeze. Ain't no way, ain't no how. God is going to fail you now. Sometimes, you know, you just need those reminders. Like, I don't know about you, but I know in my heart God's not going to fail me. But I need those reminders to back that truth up. And I want to share a couple Bible verses with you that I found really helpful to remind you, ain't no way, ain't no how. God's going to fail you now. Hebrews 13, 5 and 6 says, I will never fail you. I will never abandon you. So we can say with confidence, the Lord is my helper, so I will have no fear. What can mere people do to me? But I want to pray this blessing over you. Oh, he's not going to fail you. It's from number 6. May the Lord bless you and protect you. May the Lord smile on you and be gracious to you. May the Lord show you his favor and give you his peace.
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5: A few scattered showers as we head throughout your Thursday night. Overnight lows down around 46 degrees on Friday, partly cloudy in the morning, and then rain chances coming back later into Friday night. Highs in the mid-60s, northern Illinois, lower 70s down south. Sunshine on Saturday, nice day, and a high near 75. For WBGL, I'm meteorologist Kevin Lighty.

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0: there is hope, 'cause there's a God.
1: Mary Claire, There's a God on WBTL. You know, one of the Bible verses that inspired that song was Psalm 40, verse 17. Meanwhile, I am empty and need so much, but I know the Lord is thinking of me. You are my help. 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
2: This

Phil Wickham, along with Crowder, it's called It Really Is Amazing Grace on WBGL. I'm Wheeze. And if you've ever texted WBGL at 866-917-9245, then you may get text every now and then from us reminding you how much God loves you. In fact, we just sent a text out, and I want to read it to you. It says, in this season of spring and new beginnings, be encouraged. Revelations in the Bible 21:5a says, he who was seated on the throne said, I am making everything new. You are not forgotten. God will not give up on you. He is renewing you day by day. And Gabby responded, she says, it never ceases to amaze me when I receive Bible verses from the Lord that are exactly what I needed to hear at that moment. And she shared, I'm being tested for celiac disease.

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0: 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Wherever this Mother's Day finds you, may you know this. God sees you. God loves you.
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4: A few scattered showers as we head throughout your Thursday night. Overnight lows down around 46 degrees on Friday, partly cloudy in the morning, and then rain chances coming back later into Friday night. Highs in the mid-60s, northern Illinois, lower 70s down south. Sunshine on Saturday, nice day, and a high near 75. For WBGL, I'm meteorologist Kevin Lighty. Uplifting WBGL.

The rides, the meals, the prayers, the long days, the little moments no one else sees. God sees it all. Celebrating moms and the love they give every day on WBGL.

Thompson, that's what the cross is for. Jesus died for you. He loves you so much. And if you want to know more about what Jesus did at the cross for you and how to start a relationship with Jesus, because, oh, does he want to get to know you? You can simply text the name Jesus to 41224 and start that very important conversation. It's House Fires.

0: God does meet you in the valley. He is with you, even if you're feeling like he's not. I just felt really led to remind you of that. It's Tasha Layton, Meet Me in the Valley on WBCL. 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And you can find tickets and details at WBCL.org. Danielle from Midday, she talked to Tasha, and Tasha shared this story about that song, Meet Me in the Valley. She got dropped off in Death Valley by her choice for 3 days alone, only with prayer requests. And here's what Tasha had to share.
1: I got to tell you, when they dropped me off, there was nothing for at least 30 miles. And when they dropped me off, I didn't have a cell phone, nothing. And when I couldn't see their taillights anymore, the amount of fear that came over me was overwhelming. And I thought to myself, gosh, I think I'm afraid to admit that I'm afraid. And where is that coming from? And does that mean I'm afraid to be vulnerable? Do I think that makes me weak or anything like that? And I started pulling that thread, and I realized, I heard the Lord just say, I gave you your fear. And so when I started to talk to the Lord about that in that quiet space, because the quiet was deafening. The silence out there was so loud. There was nothing around. And I asked God, what do you mean? And he said, you need your fear right now. There are mountain lions here. There are scorpions and rattlesnakes. And who knows, you know, who could find you or whatever. And he said, you need your fear. You don't have to be afraid of your fear. And it just like made a light bulb go off in my heart that I don't have to be afraid of my emotions. I actually need to welcome them. They're signal lights, you know, all the things you learn in counseling about your emotions. Mm-hmm. And so I really tried to go there and to feel everything I needed to feel. And God definitely revealed a lot. And those prayer requests that I took out there, you know, I felt so alone out there. I'm very, very alone for miles and miles and miles. But what it's worth, I felt very much not alone while I was praying for people, and it was really special for me.
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1: If Mother's Day brings up feelings of loss or grief, we're here with you this weekend, helping keep your heart connected to the one who knows what you carry and holds you in his love. 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

0: Zach Williams with Wait For Me on WBTL. I'm Wheeze. And you know, Zach Williams, he grew up listening to Christian music. And at some point, he just walked away from his faith, you know, and he was in a rock band touring and just really not in a great place in his life. And I love that God used Christian radio to speak to Zach. Here's Zach Williams talking about that moment.
1: We were driving 8 hours across Spain one day, and I was listening to some music on my headphones. I was reading a book and looking out the window, and I just said, God, if you're who you say you are, you know, if you're real and you can prove it, I'll leave all this behind. I'll be done with it. And about 2 hours later, I took my headphones off and closed my book, and I was just staring out the window. And this guy driving our bus was scanning radio stations in the front, and out of nowhere, it just stops on this Christian radio station in Spain. And I hear the lyrics to Redeemed come across the radio, and I, you know, I heard just enough of it before he changed the channel that I went and looked the song up in my room that night and listened to it over and over, and I just realized, you know, that God saw me in a way that I could never see myself, and it hit me, you know. And I called my wife and I said, "Hey, you're not going to believe this, but I'm quitting my band when I get home." And she couldn't believe it, but we did. You know, I quit my band, I canceled my shows, and we found a church in our hometown. And within a year, I went to work for that church. So it was a total God thing, you know.
2: I wanted to let you know they are bringing back Chi-Chi's.
3: What?
2: And I think they're opening one in like Minnesota. Is going to be their first one. Like the original family that owned it is bringing it back.
3: Really?
2: And the thing that you were thinking about was chile con queso. I think that was like the best episode ever.
3: Oh, queso, yes.
4: Guatemala. Pita salsa. Huevos rancheros to the plate.
3: This is great news.
4: Yeah.
3: Guess we're going to all have
4: we're
3: to take a road trip.
4: See you later.
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9: A few scattered showers as we head throughout your Thursday night. Overnight lows down around 46 degrees on Friday, partly cloudy in the morning, and then rain chances coming back later into Friday night. Highs in the mid-60s, northern Illinois, lower 70s down south. Sunshine on Saturday, nice day, and a high near 75. For WBGL, I'm meteorologist Kevin Lighty.

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0: Ben Fuller with Black Sheep on WBTL and Wheeze. I will not forget the conversation I had with Ben Fuller some time ago. It was just so powerful. One of those moments, you know, when you're talking to somebody and you can't explain it, but you just feel the presence of God. And I love what happened when I asked Ben to pray for you.
1: Well, Lord, we just thank you right now. We just come to you humbly, God. We just, we need you now more than ever. And so, Lord, I pray for the person who has run out, the man, the woman who has run out of strength, who needs you now more than ever, who has nothing left. Father, I pray for them.

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1: Lord, Father, I just pray right now for that person to just surrender. In Jesus' mighty name, I pray. 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Thank you, Father. I just saw the arms open. 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Come home. Come on. 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I've been waiting for you. 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
3: A few scattered showers as we head throughout your Thursday night. Overnight lows down around 46 degrees on Friday, partly cloudy in the morning, and then rain chances coming back later into Friday night. Highs in the mid-60s, northern Illinois, lower 70s down south. Sunshine on Saturday, nice day, and a high near 75. For WBGL, I'm meteorologist Kevin Lighty.

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There's something special that happens when you are with a bunch of people, live worship music. My friend Junie and I, just a couple months ago, we saw Elevation Worship for Worship Nights. So fun. And when this song came on, we were jumping up and down worshiping. It's Elevation Worship with Alleluia.

sharing hope in Jesus. One song, one conversation, one heart at a time. 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

0: Mercy Me on WBGL. I'm Wheeze. And if you're looking for an event to do with your small group, maybe you have a small group of women. Well, there's a women's conference coming to Champaign on May 15th, just next week. And Tasha Layton's going to be there leading worship, sharing her music. Laura Perino is going to be speaking, who's an amazing Bible study teacher. And a dear friend of the station, Pam Peoples, this was something that God put on her heart and she put together. I wanted you to hear Pam sharing her heart about Behold, the Women's Conference coming next Friday in Champaign.
1: There's an old saint that said, you know, let me be set ablaze in such a way that the whole world comes to watch me burn. And that's what we want at the conference. 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
0: 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And the conference is called Behold, next Friday in Champaign.
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0: Caleb and John with Finished on WBTL. I'm Wheeze, and it's such good news. Great reminder that God's not finished with you, and he's not finished with me yet. We're still a work in progress. So if you had a day where you feel like, I just made this mistake, or I really failed here, I've had so many days like that. And I want to encourage you, one, take it to the Lord. Ask him to help you, and he will. And remember this, Philippians 1 verse 6 says, being confident of this, that he who began a good work in you will carry it on to completion until the day of Christ Jesus. He's not finished yet. And I want to leave you with these words from Philippians 1:9-11. And this is my prayer, that your love may abound more and more in the knowledge and depth of insight, so that you may be able to discern what is best and may be pure and blameless for the day of Christ, filled with the fruit of righteousness that comes through Jesus Christ, to the glory and praise of God.
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3: Few scattered showers as we head throughout your Thursday night. Overnight lows down around 46 degrees on Friday, partly cloudy in the morning, and then rain chances coming back later into Friday night. Highs in the mid-60s, northern Illinois, lower 70s down south. Sunshine on Saturday, nice day, and a high near 75. For WBGL, I'm meteorologist Kevin Lighting.

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prayers of a mother can leave a mark for generations. Thank you, Mom, for the faith, love, and example you show every day that are shaping hearts and lives right now. Honoring you this Mother's Day on WBGL.

Demons Run and Hide on WBHL's Josiah Queen. I was thinking about this Bible verse for you during that song. Ephesians 6, verse 11. Put on all of God's armor so that you would be able to stand firm against all strategies of the devil. It's like you

0: Cochran and Company, what Grace can do on WBGL. I'm Wheeze, and oh, it's so amazing when you think about God's grace. I was thinking about this Bible I've had for years. You have that Bible that the binding may be wear and tearing, but you just can't get rid of it because it's such a sentimental value, right? You hold on to it. I have that Bible that I've had for over 3 decades. And as a young follower of Jesus, I remember being in this Bible study with these amazing women, and they explained to me grace, which is hard to do, but they said, just remember it this way. And I wrote it in this old Bible I've had for so many years. It says, God's righteousness at Christ's expense. And it was such a beautiful thing, a beautiful way to remember grace. And I want to share some Bible verses with you on God's amazing grace. 1 Peter 5:10. And after you have suffered a little while, the God of all grace, who has called you to his eternal glory in Christ, will himself restore, confirm, strengthen, and establish you. Isn't that amazing? Ephesians 2, verses 8 and 9. For by grace you have been saved through faith, and this not in your own doing. It is a gift from God, not the result of works, so that no one may boast. So good. And then Hebrews 4, verse 16. So then, let us come boldly to the throne of our gracious God. There we will receive his mercy, and we will find grace to help us when we need it most.
1: If you've ever prayed for someone you love to come back to faith, this story is for you.
2: There is no way that I'm just going to be able to go, hey, I need you to take me back in. So I was really nervous about that.
3: It wasn't a sacrifice for us at all. He called and he said, I have nowhere to go. And I said, well, then come home. Just come home.
1: After 13 years away, Jacob Haps shares what was happening in his heart and how God met him in a way he couldn't ignore. 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
5: A few scattered showers as we head throughout your Thursday night. Overnight lows down around 46 degrees on Friday, partly cloudy in the morning, and then rain chances coming back later into Friday night. Highs in the mid-60s, northern Illinois, lower 70s down south. Sunshine on Saturday, nice day, and a high near 75. For WBGL, I'm meteorologist Kevin Lighty.

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1: For the moms praying for a miracle, God has heard every prayer. 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

Phil Wickham on WBTL. Mother's Day is Sunday. 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It's Matthew West. Line number

0: Patrick Mayberry, lead on Good Shepherd on WBGL. I'm Wheeze. Patrick spent some time in Chicago, and we have a common food that is our favorite, and I talked to Patrick about that.
1: If you want to talk about deep dish pizza, I could do that.
0: Yeah, what's your favorite?
1: Well, you know, I don't want to cause divisiveness.
0: Okay, I'm ready.
1: Or I got to hands down on Lou Malnati's all the way. All the way. You give me the Lou's, their deep dish pepperoni with buttercrust.
0: Yes.
1: And go with me here. I'm not like a salad guy, but the Malnati salad, not the house salad, but the Malnati salad could heal nation.
0: I agree, Patrick. Oh, that is our favorite. Okay, so next time you're in Chicago, I know where we're going. We're going to Lou's.
1: Done and done.
2: One author called it a long obedience in the same direction. Hello, I'm Chuck Swindoll. He got it right, didn't he? The Christian life is a long obedience in the same direction. It takes stick-to-itiveness, persistence. Calvin Coolidge wrote this, "Press on." Nothing in the world can take the place of persistence. Talent will not. Nothing is more common than unsuccessful individuals with talent. Genius will not. Unrewarded genius is almost a proverb. Education will not. The world is full of educated derelicts. Persistence and determination alone are omnipotent. Say, are you persistent in pursuing Christ? Press on.
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mother's love often shows up in quiet ways, steady prayers, faithful presence, and a heart that keeps giving. Honoring that beautiful kind of love this Mother's Day on WBGL.

0: WBCL, I'm Wheeze, and maybe this is a time of night where you're trying to get to sleep, and sleep is not coming to you for whatever reason, friend. I know what that's like. So if that's you, I put this together just for you. Sometimes sleep doesn't come, and it can be really difficult. I know I went through a time of insomnia, so I want to help you get the sleep you need. So you'll be hearing different friends praying for you, a segment I like to call...
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0: My friend Jonathan, he does a morning show here at WBCL. He has such a calming voice. I asked him if he'd pray for you.
2: God, you're the God of quiet mercies. And as this day draws to a close and all the noise that we've been hearing all day in the world fades, God, we're coming to you and we're asking for rest. You know very well how weary our minds can become and how heavy our hearts can feel. But we know in your word, in the Psalms, it says, "In peace I will lie down and sleep, for you alone, Lord, make me dwell in safety." And so tonight, God, we just thank you for the simple gift of sleep. For whatever reason, you made our bodies and our souls in a certain way to be renewed in the night. And we know and you know how much better we feel when morning comes and we've had a good night's rest, when our burdens feel lighter and our hope feels closer. So God, for those of us that are having restless thoughts tonight, I just pray that you would calm those. I pray that you would quiet the worries that we can't solve tonight. And that you just put your gentle hand upon our homes and upon those we love. Let us, Lord, truly lie down in peace and sleep. And help us as we sleep, while we rest, help us trust that you remain awake and watchful and working for our good. And God, when the morning light returns, I just pray that we would rise, even if we have to get up before the morning light, like some of us, that we would get up renewed in body and clearer in mind. Amen.
3: 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The moms, grandmothers, mentors, spiritual mothers, and women who keep showing up with prayers, patience, hugs, meals, rides, and a heart that reflects Jesus. For some, this day is joyful. For others, it's tender. Wherever this Mother's Day finds you, may you know this. God sees you. God loves you. And you are not alone. Honoring women who love so well this Mother's Day. Uplifting WBGL.
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5: Few scattered showers as we head throughout your Thursday night. Overnight lows down around 46 degrees on Friday, partly cloudy in the morning, and then rain chances coming back later into Friday night. Highs in the mid-60s, northern Illinois, lower 70s down south. Sunshine on Saturday, nice day, and a high near 75. For WBGL, I'm meteorologist Kevin Lighty.

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Some of the strongest women in our lives are not only moms, but grandmothers, mentors, and spiritual mothers who have loved, prayed, and shown us Jesus. We celebrate you this Mother's Day on WBGL.

0: for I am about to do something new, God says. See, I've already begun. I'll make a pathway through the wilderness. I will create rivers in the dry wasteland. It's your WBGL verse of the day. And in this new day, God, thank you that you are doing new things in our lives, that you've already begun. Whether we see it or not, you're making pathways through the wilderness. You're creating refuge and rest in dryness and in drought. You're making something out of what feels like nothing to us. And we thank you that you're always at work in our lives. In Jesus' name, amen.
1: I wanted to let you know, they are bringing back Chi-Chi's.
2: What?
1: And I think they're opening one in, like, Minnesota is going to be their first one. Like, the original family that owned it is bringing it back.
2: Really?
1: And the thing that you were thinking about was chile con queso, I think. That was, like,
3: yeah.
1: The best episode
2: ever. Oh,
3: chile con queso,
2: yes.
3: Guatemala. Pita salsa.
1: Uh-huh.
3: Huevos rancheros to the plate.
2: This is great news.
3: Yeah.
2: Guess we're going to all have
3: we're
2: to take a road trip.
3: See you later.
4: Just look at it. 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
1: Can't handle the cuteness on WBGL. Everything was going according to plan at this wedding until it wasn't. The guests had filed into the church pews and were listening to some beautiful music on a violin and piano duo. Right as the ceremony was about to get underway, someone who was not on the guest list, he invited himself into the church. No collar, no leash, and nobody seemed to mind. He just sat there taking it all in, captivated by it. And when it was official, the Mr. and Mrs. headed back down the aisle to cheers and hugs and a stray dog staring at them. He's so cute. They decided the little guy who crashed their big day should go home with them and now spends his days crashing on their couch.
2: That's the journey woman teaching the apprentice.
3: Rhonda Stoppy on Focus on the Family Minute explaining how a women's Bible study changed her life.
2: So they invited me to a Bible study. I'm like, I don't need another Bible study. I just want to be a better mom. But what I realized when I went to that study, and I was the only young mom in there, these women were real and they were genuine. And they talked about in scripture what we were studying, what they were in that moment being convicted of, and they shared from their successes and their failures. I can write a letter to my younger self. It does no one any good. But if I write it and give it to the next generation, which is what I attempted to do with the book Moms of the Bible, now my stories, the stories of moms in the Bible, the stories of moms in history, can mentor the next generation, and it's relational and it's real.
3: More stories from Rhonda Stoppy about what it means to be a godly woman at familyminute.org.
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1: The procrastinator's motto is, I'll get around to that tomorrow. 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
2: 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For some, this day is joyful. For others, it's tender. Wherever this Mother's Day finds you, may you know this. God sees you. God loves you. And you are not alone. Honoring women who love so well this Mother's Day. 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

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No one notices all that moms do, but God sees it. 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

Mother's Day brings tender feelings, we get it. 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

0: WBGL. It's been said that worrying is like sitting in a rocking chair. It'll keep you busy. It won't get you anywhere. And with no shortage of things to worry, I mean, pray about, because that actually will get you somewhere. God's word says, instead of worrying, pray about everything. Tell God what you need. He already knows all of our needs, but he knows we'll feel so much better taking them to him, releasing them from our control, and trusting he's got it all under control. So you pray about it all, you tell God what you need, and then you thank him for all he's done. And then when you do that, you'll experience his peace, which exceeds anything we could understand.
1: There are moments in life that leave us saying, "Wow, God." And on the newest episode of Wow God Stories, we have some special moments to share with you. About, by, and for mothers. A story of a son loving his mother as she deals with dementia.
2: 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And he said, "Will you marry us tonight?"
1: A story of a mother longing to be reunited with her son again.
3: "When he went there, he looked down, and the ground was covered with Lily of the Valley. And he said he knew in that moment that he had to come home."
1: 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My two wow God moments about addiction and God's grace through everything. 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
1: I didn't realize what I was getting into when I said yes to Jesus. I just knew that what I was doing wasn't working. I've never regretted a day with him since. It's not always easy, but it's always worth it to know that you have someone who loves you for who you are, not for what you do, not for what you've done or haven't done, but he loves you because you've been created in God's image and he demonstrated his love for you at the cross. 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

The rides, the meals, the prayers, the long days, the little moments no one else sees. 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

I'm Jen with some encouragement for you here at WBGL. You're not behind. And your God is too creative for your life to look like a carbon copy of someone else's. Sometimes

0: Mother's Day, a Mother's Day weekend can be an emotional weekend. I get it. I want you to know, A, you're not alone, and B, maybe celebrating the mom or mom-like figure in your life. 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
1: 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For some, this day is joyful. For others, it's tender. Wherever this Mother's Day finds you, may you know this. God sees you. God loves you. And you are not alone. Honoring women who love so well this Mother's Day. 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

0: You can pray about anything, anytime, anywhere. Nothing is too big. Nothing is too small. And so, Lord, we're just going to pause here in the middle of the night and pray. I pray for my friend who's here, but they really wish that they were asleep right now. And for whatever reason, that's not where they are. And maybe it's you want to meet with them. And so I just pray that they would know that the tossing and turning and the sleepless nights, you can still work through those two. Nothing and no one is beyond your reach. 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Lord, you have our attention. Do what you will. And may we do what you want us to do because we love you. In Jesus' name, amen.
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2: I wanted to let you know, they are bringing back Chi-Chi's.
3: What?
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3: Really?
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2: the best episode ever.
3: Oh,
4: chile con queso.
3: Yes.
4: And Guatemala. 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
2: Uh-huh.
4: Huevos rancheros to the plate.
3: This is great news.
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3: Guess we're going to all have
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3: to take a road trip.
4: See you later.
5: Just look at it. 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

0: My name is Jen with WBGL. Sometimes I wish God was like a GPS and he would give you turn-by-turn directions so you know in exactly how many feet will you need to veer left. And then how many minutes after that, there's going to be an obstacle in your path. Start getting ready for it now so you don't crash and burn. And then after that, there's going to be a construction zone you didn't anticipate. So it's going to take you even longer to get where you're trying to go. I know if we knew these things, there'd be no need for faith, but still, sometimes in the now, it feels like it would be nice to know. I came across a quote from one of my favorite pastors, and he says, "I'm convinced one of the best things God does for us is to keep us from knowing what will happen beyond today." When it's hard enough to handle everything in today, why add more to it?
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is so good. The Bible says he did not spare even his own son, but gave him up for us all. 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

0: The procrastinator's motto is, I'll get around to that tomorrow. Because then when tomorrow comes, you can use that line again. I get it. 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
1: This Mother's Day, WBGL is grateful for the women who love in quiet, faithful, beautiful ways. The moms, grandmothers, mentors, spiritual mothers, and women who keep showing up with prayers, patience, hugs, meals, rides, and a heart that reflects Jesus. For some, this day is joyful. For others, it's tender. Wherever this Mother's Day finds you, may you know this. God sees you. God loves you. And you are not alone. Honoring women who love so well this Mother's Day. Uplifting WBGL.

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Thank you, Mom, for the faith, love, and example you show every day that are shaping hearts and lives right now. 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
1: Everything was going according to plan at this wedding until it wasn't. The guests had filed into the church pews and were listening to some beautiful music on a violin and piano duo. Right as the ceremony was about to get underway, someone who was not on the guest list, he invited himself into the church. No collar, no leash, and nobody seemed to mind. He just sat there taking it all in, captivated by it. And when it was official, the Mr. and Mrs. headed back down the aisle to cheers and hugs. And a stray dog staring at them. He's so cute. They decided the little guy who crashed their big day should go home with them and now spends his days crashing on their couch.
2: 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Hi, I'm Chuck Bentley with the Crown Money Minute and WBGL. Richard and his wife worked long past their retirement age. 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
3: There are moments in life that leave us saying, "Wow, God." 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

0: It's called a cell phone, so I decided I would actually use it to make a phone call. And the first thing my friend said when she picked up, "Hi, Jen, I love you." It caught me by surprise in the best way possible. And now I want to start doing that to people too. So I will start with you. I love you, friend.
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0: for I am about to do something new, God says. See, I've already begun. I'll make a pathway through the wilderness. I will create rivers in the dry wasteland. It's your WBGL verse of the day. And in this new day, God, thank you that you are doing new things in our lives, that you've already begun. Whether we see it or not, you're making pathways through the wilderness. You're creating refuge and rest in dryness and in drought. You're making something out of what feels like nothing to us. And we thank you that you're always at work in our lives. In Jesus' name, amen.
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3: This Mother's Day, WBGL is grateful for the women who love in quiet, faithful, beautiful ways. The moms, grandmothers, mentors, spiritual mothers, and women who keep showing up with prayers, patience, hugs, meals, rides, and a heart that reflects Jesus. For some, this day is joyful. For others, it's tender. Wherever this Mother's Day finds you, may you know this. God sees you. God loves you. And you are not alone. Honoring women who love so well this Mother's Day. Uplifting WBGL.

Cool Mom, the Helicopter Mom, and the Crunchy Mom. Every mom has her own style, and all of it is wrapped in so much love. 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

0: The louder you make God's voice, the harder it is to hear the lies of the enemy. So let's dig into the Psalms. Psalm 103, it says, "Let all that I am praise the Lord. With my whole heart, I will praise his holy name. And let all that I am praise the Lord and never forget the good things he does for me." This is what he does for you, friend. He forgives all your sins, heals all your diseases, redeems you from death, crowns you with love and tender mercies, fills your life with good things, and your youth is renewed like the eagles. He loves you so, so much. And so do all your people here at WBGL.
1: I wanted to let you know, they are bringing back Chi-Chi's.
2: What?
1: In, I think they're opening one in, like, Minnesota. It's going to be their first one. Like, the original family that owned it is bringing it back.
2: Really?
1: And the thing that you were thinking about was chile con queso, I think. That was, like,
3: yeah,
1: the best episode ever.
2: Oh, queso, yes.
3: And Guatemala. Need to be the salsa.
1: Uh-huh.
3: Huevos rancheros to the
2: clay. This is great news.
3: Yeah, yeah.
2: Guess we're going to all have
3: we're
2: to take a road trip.
3: See you later.
4: Just look at it. It's Jonathan and Courtney. 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

To the mom who feels tired, stretched thin, or unseen right now, what you're doing matters more than you know. 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

0: good morning to you, and welcome to the Friday Chill edition of the Morning Show with Courtney and Jonathan. I'm Jonathan.
1: I'm Courtney.
0: Welcome to this 8th day of May, a Friday, as previously stated. 2026 in the year of our Lord Jesus Christ, and we're here for it.
1: You better believe it. Oh, yeah, wow. What? I was not, I forgot that I was going to have a verse. Whoops.
0: Around this time of the morning, we like to open up the Bible and just see what it says.
1: Okay. Well, it's Romans 10, 13 in the Message. Scripture reassures us, no one who trusts God like this with your heart and soul will ever regret it.
0: Oh, wow. Yeah, you don't hear that too much.
1: Yeah, because it's Romans 10, 9, and 10 we hear a lot. Is that what you mean?
0: Romans 10, 9, and 10. That's the one that talks about how to be saved.
1: Yes.
0: Which, if you want to be saved, look that up.
1: Yep.
0: But this one is just saying, hey, it's the best decision you'll ever make.
1: Yeah.
0: It's the best gift you'll ever receive.
1: Yep.
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It's true. No one notices all that moms do, but God sees it. He sees your hard work, your love, and your faithfulness. And one day, they'll see it too. We honor you this Mother's Day on WBGL.

0: Peter Burton on WBGL with Jonathan and Courtney. Happy Friday. Do you have, how many Peters can you mention besides Peter Burton?
1: Peter Pan.
0: Peter Pan.
1: Peter in the Bible.
0: Peter the Cephas. Yeah.
1: Peter Piper. Picked a peck of pickled peppers.
0: Pickled peppers, that's right. And a
1: peck Peter of Rabbit.
0: Peter Rabbit. Peter from Peter, Paul, and Mary.
1: Yeah.
0: I think it was Peter Yero, if I'm not mistaken.
1: Well.
0: We got First Peter.
1: First Peter.
0: Second Peter.
1: Peter.
0: First John, Second John. Oh, those don't count. And one more Peter. How about
1: Peter Cetera.
0: Peter Cetera. Bringing out the classic rock references.
1: Yes.
0: Rock, rock, rock. Happy Friday.
1: Yeah.
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5: Partly cloudy here on your Friday to begin the day, but later on we are going to watch out for a few rain showers to push in, especially later into this evening. 67 to 72 is the high. We're going to see that rain around tonight with lows between 48 and 53. Sunny on Saturday and highs in the middle 70s. For WBGL, I'm meteorologist Kevin Lighting.

0: Alleluia. That is new music from Elevation Worship. Just kidding. Well, it is, but it's you don't say Elevation Worship. Sure. You say Elevation Worship.
1: Right.
0: This is WBGL for Jonathan and Courtney. And here's something.
2: Jonathan and Courtney.
3: Look at it.
0: Yep.
1: You look at it?
3: I have to look at my calendar.
0: All right. Well, you look at your calendar. We'll go on the radio, and we'll meet here, there, or in the air, okay?
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0: That's true.
1: That's right.
0: See ya.
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0: Coming up a little after 7 o'clock Central Time, the bright side of life.
1: You get to tell us what's good in your life, and we get to celebrate with you. 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So, yeah, that's coming up at 7. You can text it or call it in at that time.
0: Or you can get ahead of the game and let us know your bright side right now if you really want to. 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
10: Partly cloudy to begin your Friday. We'll have highs between 67 and 72. More clouds later on today with the rain chances going up by this evening and into tonight, a low between 48 and 53. Rain is out of here on Saturday. A beautiful and warm day, a high in the middle 70s. For WBGL, I'm meteorologist Kevin Lighty.

Mother's Day brings tender feelings. We get it. God is so close to the brokenhearted, and He's carrying you through each day with His love. Uplifting WBGL. 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

0: That guy is so great.
1: So good.
0: Can we just stop and talk about Stephen Curtis Chapman for a moment? The guy that we call the GOAT?
1: Yes, anytime.
0: We could tell a few stories about that fellow. He's from not far from here. He hails from a place called Paducah, Kentucky.
1: Yes.
0: On the banks of the Tennessee River in a small Kentucky town.
1: That's right. That's where he was born.
0: Do you know how many children he has?
1: Mm-hmm. He has six. One is in heaven.
0: Yes. And you know all their names?
1: Of course.
0: Okay, let's hear it. I don't know all their names.
1: Emily, Caleb, Will Franklin, Shoei, Stevie Joy, and Maria. She's the one in heaven.
0: Okay. And how do you know all their names like that?
1: Oh, I mean, in my mind, we're family. That's all there is to it.
0: Okay.
1: And in my mind, as a teenager, I was going to marry his oldest son for sure.
0: And that is Will Franklin?
1: No.
0: No, that's
1: Caleb.
0: Caleb.
1: My cousin Emily was going to marry Will Franklin, and it was all going to work out.
0: Okay.
1: Yeah.
0: Did you ever get a chance to even meet?
1: Yes, actually, but long, long after they were married, and you know, it's fine.
0: All right. Did you meet up with the wives?
1: No, I've never met the wives, but I've gotten mail from one of them before, Jillian Edwards. She's an artist, and I follow her on social media, and she had done this thing, I think it was in 2020, when she was giving away one of her albums, but it was also in conjunction with this study that she was inviting people to join her for. And she wrote me a handwritten note and everything. It was really cool.
0: Jillian Edwards.
1: Yeah.
0: And she's the wife of
1: Will Franklin.
0: Will Franklin Chapman. I can't keep them all straight, but so Will Franklin is the one that's the drummer?
1: Yes.
0: No? Okay.
1: Yeah. He posts really fun drumming videos sometimes. Cause you know, the boys are in a band, Colony House.
0: Yes.
1: I've seen him a couple times live. One of my favorite concerts ever, really, truly.
0: So whenever we have the chance, and I mean, it's a real chance for us when we get to talk to Stephen Curtis Chapman.
1: Yes.
0: He beams about his family and especially his boys in that rock band.
1: I did get the chance to tell Stephen one time that I was pretty sure I was going to marry Caleb, and he thought that was pretty funny.
0: Mm-hmm. I remember that. And I was very quick to remind you and our listening friends that there were probably a lot of people very early on that would have taken, I'm talking about women, that would have taken Stephen himself
1: sure.
0: Early on in his music career. But of course, he was already married too, and that
1: right.
0: Scratched that one off the list.
1: Right, Mary Beth. We love her.
0: I want to do a tough one for you. What is your favorite Stephen Curtis Chapman song?
1: Golly.
0: I'd like to know that from listening friends as well.
1: Oh,
0: if you're a long timer.
1: Mm-hmm.
0: Or even if you've discovered him recently, what is your favorite Stephen Curtis Chapman song?
1: And why?
0: I know mine is.
1: You can text us 866-917-9245. I think, the one that comes to mind is, well, two, either Not Home Yet or For the Sake of the Call. Whew. Yeah, those are some oldies.
0: Heavy hitting songs.
1: Yeah, I know. Very, very much. Yeah. What's yours?
0: Well, I've got to at least sample those quick. I don't know if
1: it's... yeah, there was... when I was growing up as a listener of WBGL, there was this contest where you could actually win a chance to sing on stage at a Stephen Curtis Chapman concert, and you had to call in and sing your favorite Stephen Curtis Chapman song.
0: Yeah, and you were on, you got in, right?
1: I did, I got in, and I was singing For the Sake of the Call.
0: Okay, that's this song right here.

0: about the sake of the That's an oldie also.
1: That one can bring tears to my eyes almost immediately.
0: Oh, man. And then...
1: Oh, this one. Oh.
0: Something about the chill guitar opening of this one, too.
1: I love this so much.
0: And do you know all the words to this song?
1: I think so.
0: How does it start out? Something about...
1: Yeah, I knew the word travelers was in there.
0: To all the travelers.
1: Pilgrims longing for a home.
0: And I'm seeing pictures of him walking through a desert, walking through places where it's like you're not quite sure where you're going.
1: They both have a real, like, eternal perspective.
0: Yeah.
1: Feeling to them.
0: See, I think it builds up here at some point. Yeah. So what do you think my favorite Stephen Curtis Chapman song is?
1: Oh, wow. Is it the one I just played? His Strength is Perfect?
0: No, but that's a great choice. Oh, I think I just changed it. Never mind.
1: What? Okay, what is it?
0: I was going to say this one.
1: Oh, I mean, come on. Yeah, you got to love this one.
0: But it's actually not. Okay. Oh, I got to go to the other one. Let's see.
1: Well, someone just texted and said that one, The Great Adventure, because their dad would play it so much.
0: Oh, yes.
1: I can relate.
0: Generational music.
1: Yes.
0: This is actually my favorite Stephen Curtis. It's from his bluegrass album.
1: Oh, my.
0: Redone.

0: What else you want? And he's singing with his dad and his brother in that one, too. Which I think is
1: I cannot even.
0: So did you want to talk about Stephen Curtis Chapman today, or are we...
1: Oh, I could talk about him all day.
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7: To you on your Friday. Partly cloudy skies here to begin the day. Late today, some rain can move in. A high between 67 and 72. That rain around for tonight, a low between 48 and 53. A sunny and warm Saturday with highs between 74 and 77. For WBGL, I'm meteorologist Kevin Light.

The rides, the meals, the prayers, the long days, the little moments no one else sees. 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

0: coming. Sunday is coming, and you know what Sunday is.
1: Sunday's Mother's Day.
0: Would you just look at that?
1: How about it?
0: I heard a guy this morning say that needs to be on the top of most people's minds right now.
1: Okay. So, all right.
0: That's what he says. And I like the guy.
1: Good.
0: So, coming up at about 6:40, so here in about 12 minutes or so, we're going to talk to Dina Thayer from Focus on the Family about Mother's Day, especially about, as we know, there are some people that are kind of in the overlooked section of Mother's Day. Would you know about this?
1: I do know about that, okay. Yeah.
0: Mm-hmm. What do you think about it?
1: Well, I think that it's a conversation worth having, and it's just a way to acknowledge different seasons and levels of grief even in it.
0: Yeah, you know? Yeah, for sure. So that's coming up about 6:40 Central Time this morning.
2: 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For others, it's tender. Wherever this Mother's Day finds you, may you know this. God sees you. God loves you. And you are not alone. Honoring women who love so well this Mother's Day. 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
6: Partly cloudy here on your Friday to begin the day, but later on we are going to watch out for a few rain showers to push in, especially later into this evening. 67 to 72 is the high. We're going to see that rain around tonight with lows between 48 and 53. Sunny on Saturday and highs in the middle 70s. For WBGL, I'm meteorologist Kevin Lighting.

God knew exactly who your child would need, and He chose you. 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

0: Good morning. This is WBGL. I heard Tasha Layton is part of a women's event very soon in Champaign, like this weekend.
1: It's May 15th, next week.
0: Yes. Next weekend? Next week. Why do I keep thinking it's this weekend?
2: I don't know.
0: Is it because maybe it is this weekend and I'm... No, it's not that, is it? What is so funny?
1: Just the whole thing. So it's next week.
0: Some people May 15th. Gloat when I fail. I think that's what the problem is.
1: No, not at all.
0: Okay, so say it again.
1: But she will
0: please.
1: Be there. Tasha Layton will be at the women's event. You can find out more details at cuchurch.com.
0: Yes.
1: Yes. Pam Peoples will be there.
0: Who?
1: Pam Peoples. She used to be on this show.
0: She used to be on this show with Jim.
1: Mm-hmm. Jim. Yeah.

0: How would you say Mother's Day in Espanol?
1: Día de Madres?
0: Yo! That sounds pretty good.
1: Yes. Well, it is coming up this weekend, and there's a lot of feelings that surround that. Some good, some painful. It's just the reality of the situation, and because a lot of different people are walking different paths, it can be hard to really know how to juggle it, honestly, because some women can feel like, hey, what about me? Like, do you see me? Maybe it's an infertility struggle or just grieving empty arms for whatever reason, or maybe it's just been a hard road.
0: Yeah.
1: And it's just like, well, everything else is getting celebrated, but I feel left out in the cold.
0: Right. And then we open our mouths at places like church and trying to be nice or whatever.
1: Yeah.
0: And sometimes it doesn't go too good.
1: Yeah.
0: And Focus on the Family actually reached out to us and said, hey, we'd kind of like to talk about this subject. And we said, so would we. So Dr. Deanna Thayer, I had a conversation with her yesterday. She works in marriage and parenting at Focus on the Family, which seems like those would be two pretty major departments at Focus on the Family. Mm-hmm. And I just asked her, like, why do we get ourselves into such trouble sometimes unintentionally when we're interacting with people that may be stressing or having some tough times on something like Mother's Day?
2: Well, I think it really comes from a good place. I think we don't want to step in a proverbial landmine. And so pastors or even other lay ministers, just for fear of saying the wrong thing, can sometimes kind of err to saying nothing or, sadly, sometimes falling on the other side of the spectrum and maybe giving a little bit of a trite comment or something like, hey, it's all going to be fine. I'm thinking of particularly women who maybe struggle on Mother's Day because they wish they were a mom. Maybe they're on an infertility journey and someone gives a very well-meaning platitude, such as, well, something probably was wrong with your baby and God was sparing you from that, or you can try again. And again, there's no malicious intent there. They mean well, but those platitudes really aren't helpful. And so I think sometimes then the church goes to a posture of, we don't want to step in it, so we're just going to back away. In fact, I spoke with someone just this week that said they just have made it just a celebration of women. Hmm. And I don't think that's the solution.
0: Yeah.
2: It's like, again, it comes from that nervousness of if we're going to maybe leave someone out or possibly trigger pain for someone, then we'll just make it about all the women. So there's lots of ways you can fall in the ditch on either side, Jonathan. It's a tricky one.
0: It's true. Do you think she's telling the truth? Do you think this is something worth talking about?
1: Yes, I do. I really find her to be speaking the truth. And I'm extra sensitive to this from my own experience and just for the sake of others. I think it is worth diving into a little more.
0: We'll hear some more from Dr. Deanna Thayer from Focus on the Family this morning.
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7: Partly cloudy to begin your Friday. We'll have highs between 67 and 72. More clouds later on today with the rain chances going up by this evening and into tonight, a low between 48 and 53. Rain is out of here on Saturday. A beautiful and warm day, a high in the middle 70s. For WBGL, I'm meteorologist Kevin Leidy.

0: WBGL, we are playing that song especially for some dear friends, Chris and Sherry, who lost someone unexpectedly overnight. That was, I just have a note here from them. Aunt Johnson unexpectedly passed overnight. Court, I was wondering if you might pray for them. And also, there's somebody that has requested prayer because they just said, feels like everything's falling apart, one thing after another, depression, all this kind of stuff. And just they just need the Lord right now.
1: Lord, thank you that you are available right now. Thank you that your presence is always promised to us. And so I just pray that it would wrap around these friends that are grieving and struggling with depression and things that don't seem to be going well. Thank you that you are the restorer and the repairer and mender of broken hearts. And we pray that today in Jesus' name. Amen.
2: There are moments in life that leave us saying, "Wow, God." And on the newest episode of Wow, God Stories, we have some special moments to share with you about, by, and for mothers. A story of a son loving his mother as she deals with dementia.
3: "We're thinking about getting married, and your mom would want to know what you think about that." And he said, "Will you marry us tonight?"
2: A story of a mother longing to be reunited with her son again.
4: "When he went there, he looked down, and the ground was covered with Lily of the Valley. And he said he knew in that moment that he had to come home."
2: And I have some stories from my own life as well. My two Wow God moments about addiction and God's grace through everything. My name is April Wilson, and you can hear it all on Wow God Stories.
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9: Good morning to you on your Friday. Partly cloudy skies here to begin the day. Late today, some rain can move in. A high between 67 and 72. That rain around. Or tonight, a low between 48 and 53. A sunny and warm Saturday with highs between 74 and 77. For WBGL, I'm meteorologist Kevin Light.

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0: Yes. We Praisin'. That was like a collective of many artists, Elevation Worship, leading us this morning on a Friday. Our bright side is the Lord today.
1: You bet.

0: everything gonna be okay.
1: Mm-hmm. We like that vibe.
0: Let's see. Is that biblical?
1: Yeah, I think so. I mean, think about it.
0: God says many times, don't fear, for I'm with you.
1: And he tells us how the whole thing ends. Looks good to me.
0: Yep. I think we're good.
1: Yeah, I think we are.
0: Better than good.
1: Great bright side.
0: Well, it is time for the bright side, and this is not for us. This is for you.
1: Mm-hmm. If you want to tell us why you're smiling today, you can. There's several ways you can do it. I would like to shout out to baby Gracelyn. Shay shared a photo of Gracelyn on our Facebook page. So if you want to share your bright side on Facebook, you can just search WB Jill Morning Show. Look at her.
0: Oh my goodness.
1: She is so
0: big
1: cute.
0: Big smile.
1: Oh yes. You can see her in the comments.
0: Wow.
1: On Facebook. She's got a huge green bow on, like a headband thing. And the good news is that she was battling RSV and now she's healthy.
0: Oh good.
1: So we'd love to hear it.
0: How you spelling Gracelyn?
1: Oh, let me see. I just lost it.
0: So like let's L-Y-N?
1: Yes, L-Y-N-N.
0: L-Y-N and Gracelyn. What a great name.
1: So sweet.
0: Almost sounds like Graceland, of course, the home of yeah. Elvis Presley.
1: That's right.
0: But also yes. Just a beautiful name.
1: Yeah, it is. And if you want to text or call, you can. 866-917-9245. Tell us why you're smiling, and we'd love to hear it.
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4: Partly cloudy here on your Friday to begin the day, but later on we are going to watch out for a few rain showers to push in, especially later into this evening. 67 to 72 is the high. We're going to see that rain around tonight with lows between 48 and 53. Sunny on Saturday and highs in the middle 70s. For WBGL, I'm meteorologist Kevin Mighty.

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1: If Mother's Day brings up feelings of loss or grief, we're here with you this weekend, helping keep your heart connected to the one who knows what you carry and holds you in his love. 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

0: perfectly. Micah Tyler's latest Perfect Lee. This is WBGL. Mother's Day is shaping up to be a pretty nice weather day.
1: Love to hear it.
0: Looks like it should be dry for most of us. More in the forecast coming up with meteorologist Kevin Lighty.
1: Yeah.
0: Here in just a little bit. But right now we celebrate the bright side. What's good in life? Why are you smiling? What are you thankful for? What are you looking forward to this weekend? Let us know.
1: 866-917-9245 or at Facebook. You can search WBGL Morning Show. Ann's checking in saying she's so glad. She just got a new job after 9 months of unemployment.
0: All right.
1: Oh, it's so good. And we love to hear this. She's got an hour commute each way. So she's listening to WBGL and that's fantastic. Also shouting out to a couple of twins, Princess One and Princess Two.
0: Great names.
1: On Facebook. Yeah, D's twin granddaughters are 9 months old. Their names are Charlotte May and McKenna Ray. How cute.
0: Could it be any better?
1: Oh, it's so cute.
0: My goodness. So this is, what is the bright side? Just them?
1: Yep.
0: Oh, okay.
1: It's a cute photo.
0: That works out. Well, we'd love to know what's good in your life. Just call or text 866-917-9245.
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6: Partly cloudy to begin your Friday. We'll have highs between 67 and 72. More clouds later on today with the rain chances going up by this evening and into tonight. A low between 48 and 53. Rain is out of here on Saturday. A beautiful and warm day. A high in the middle 70s. For WBGL, I'm meteorologist Kevin Lighty.

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0: Texas.
1: Andrea from Norfolk, N.E. checking in. Let's make sure we know what N.E. is.
2: I always think that's New England. It's not.
1: Well, there is a...
2: Because Norfolk sounds New England.
1: In Virginia. I don't think that's
2: quite... Isn't it Nebraska?
1: I'm thinking it is, yeah.
2: Okay.
1: Anyway, because they say Norfolk in Virginia. Do they say that in Nebraska? I don't know.
2: I don't know.
1: But here's that's, she's not even there. She's in Cincinnati.
2: Oh.
1: Spending the week with her grandsons and so blessed to have these teens in my life, Andrea says.
2: I feel like this is a real grandparent kind of weekend. I don't know. Mm. Hearing from a lot of them and here for it. Oh, wow. Anonymous checking in of about a 65th birthday and they just finished a 5-mile run.
3: Yeah.
1: Goals. Oh.
3: That's awesome.

0: amazing.
1: Wow.
0: Somebody checking in asking about the band Reliant K.
1: Mm-hmm.
0: Because we had mentioned them a little earlier this week. Courtney actually sang a Reliant K song. And there was some information about how they have a concert coming up in July. And they want to know when the date is.
1: I found, was it the one in a live music festival?
0: I believe so.
1: Mineral City, Ohio. It's July. No. This is old info. I just realized. Oh, no.
2: So is there no Reliant K concert coming up?
0: Well, we shouldn't have started talking about this. We don't know the answer.
1: We'll have to do some more research.
0: Okay. More on that coming up, possibly. And again, maybe not.

0: good. Crazy news today about a data breach involving schools.
1: Ooh, yeah.
0: Including Northwestern, University of Chicago, Illinois State University, U of I in Urbana-Champaign actually postponed final exams and all assignments today. There's an outage on schools that use this thing called Canvas, which is basically the system where you communicate with your professor, you get your assignments. It's kind of, from what I understand, the online platform. And just like a huge data breach happened and everything's basically been down this morning.
1: Yeah, that, I mean, I'm wondering, I'm just putting myself in those positions and just thinking like, ooh, if I had really prepped my mind, and I'm like, I'm going in to take that final today, and then I'm not, like, is it good or bad? Is it giving me more time or just more time to feel anxious? That's kind of,
0: I would want to get it over with, I think final exams and stuff like that.
1: This seems to be affecting Ivy Tech Community College and IU too.
0: Okay. So the hackers, there's a group called Shiny Hunters, and they say, we did it.
1: Yikes.
0: And they're threatening to expose the information they've stolen unless a settlement is negotiated with each institution. So they're basically saying they want a ransom.
1: Ugh.
0: Not good.
1: Not good.
0: Not good at all. So,
1: you know what I would say to people like that? Just find something better to do.
0: Yeah.
1: Leave them alone.
0: Yeah, get actual jobs, man.
1: Come on.
0: That ain't right. So, yeah, I'm not even seeing in my mind's eye students being like, yes, we get a day off or whatever. It's kind of like, let's just get this wrapped up.
1: Yes. Come on.
0: Ah. I could go into a big segment here if you want about kind of being grumpy and how technology's taken over the world.
1: I don't think we need that. No, we're trying to focus on the bright side right now. So let's not do that.
2: That's the journey woman teaching the apprentice.
3: Rhonda Stoppy on Focus on the Family Minute explaining how a women's Bible study changed her life.
2: So they invited me to a Bible study. I'm like, I don't need another Bible study. I just want to be a better mom. But what I realized when I went to that study, and I was the only young mom in there, these women were real and they were genuine. And they talked about in scripture what we were studying, what they were in that moment being convicted of, and they shared from their successes and their failures. I can write a letter to my younger self. It does no one any good. But if I write it and give it to the next generation, which is what I attempted to do with the book Moms of the Bible, now my stories, the stories of moms in the Bible, the stories of moms in history, can mentor the next generation, and it's relational and it's real.
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7: Good morning to you on your Friday. Partly cloudy skies here to begin the day. Late today, some rain can move in. A high between 67 and 72. That rain around. Or tonight, a low between 48 and 53. A sunny and warm Saturday with highs between 74 and 77. For WBGL, I'm meteorologist Kevin Light.

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1: Mary Claire, There's a God. 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
8: Partly cloudy here on your Friday to begin the day, but later on we are going to watch out for a few rain showers to push in, especially later into this evening. 67 to 72 is the high. We're going to see that rain around tonight with lows between 48 and 53. Sunny on Saturday and highs in the middle 70s. For WBGL, I'm meteorologist Kevin Lighty.

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0: can't count that high.
1: You know what I think would be nice?
2: What?
1: If we could just laugh a little bit this morning.
2: I am always down for that.
1: I know you are.
2: I was laughing before this started.
1: And you'll be laughing after it's done. Here's what I'd like to open up the phone lines and the text lines this morning. We don't do this that often. Oops. You blocked them. I opened them up. I would like to talk about a very specific Mother's Day topic, and here's what it is.
2: Okay.
1: The most hilarious Mother's Day related story that you have.
2: Oh, wow.
1: I'd like to open that up. If it's sad, we don't want to hear it.
2: Not today.
1: If it's anger-inducing, get it out of here.
2: It has to have... Wait.
1: Go ahead. Saying, you can do it.
2: Okay. It needs to do with a Mother's Day, like specifically, or just... Related
1: something
2: to
1: that happened on Mother's Day.
2: Okay.
1: It was the most hilarious thing ever.
2: Okay.
1: That's what surely we want to talk about this them. Morning. Right. I know that there are some hilarious Mother's Day stories out there.
2: Okay.
1: And you know, that's the only requirement to participate.
2: Mm-hmm.
1: But I will throw this request in. If it's like a really long, drawn-out story, we might be out of time.
2: So. Yeah.
1: When we tell stories on the radio, we try, you know, because people don't have an attention span
2: anymore.
1: No,
2: yeah, you got to be quick in and out.
1: So, I mean, we don't like it, but that's the way it is.
2: It's so true.
1: Okay.
2: All right.
1: Call us or text us.
2: 866-917-9245.
1: I think we should throw in a prize for the most hilarious
2: yes.
1: story.
2: Yeah.
1: Okay.
2: I think so.
1: Let's do it.
2: Be good.
1: Mystery prize.
2: Yep. Mm-hmm.
3: Jonathan and Courtney.
4: Look at it.
1: Yep.
2: Yep. You look at it.
4: I have to look at my calendar.
1: All right. Well, you look at your calendar. We'll go on the radio and we'll meet here, there, or in the air, okay?
4: Literally your job.
1: That's true.
2: That's right.
1: See ya.
3: WBGO.
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8: Partly cloudy to begin your Friday. We'll have highs between 67 and 72. More clouds later on today with the rain chances going up by this evening and into tonight, a low between 48 and 53. Rain is out of here on Saturday, a beautiful and warm day, a high in the middle 70s. For WBGL, I'm meteorologist Kevin Lighty.

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0: When I was a little girl, maybe 7, 8 years old, I didn't get allowance, but I did collect pop bottles, and I'd take them and cash them in. And so for Mother's Day, I was so proud of myself. I collected the bottles, got the money, and I bought my mother this beautiful bouquet of flowers, just gorgeous. Blue is my favorite color, it was then too, and I was just so proud of them. But when I gave them to her, she didn't seem happy at all. And I couldn't figure it out, and I didn't figure it out for a long time. But what I did buy her was flowers for a grave. Yeah, they were for a grave.
1: Oh. Well, and you didn't know. You were just a little kid. The flower's a flower.
0: Yeah, just a little kid.
1: That's funny.
0: Yeah.
1: I bet you told that story for years. Yeah, I bet you. Well, are you going to give me some grape flowers again this year?
2: Yep, family lore.
0: Yeah.
1: You trying to tell me something?
3: This Mother's Day, WBGL is grateful for the women who love in quiet, faithful, beautiful ways. The moms, grandmothers, mentors, spiritual mothers, and women who keep showing up with prayers, patience, hugs, meals, rides, and a heart that reflects Jesus. For some, this day is joyful. For others, it's tender. Wherever this Mother's Day finds you, may you know this. God sees you. God loves you. And you are not alone. Honoring women who love so well this Mother's Day. Uplifting WBGL.
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7: Good morning to you on your Friday. Partly cloudy skies here to begin the day. Late today, some rain can move in. A high between 67 and 72. That rain around for tonight, a low between 48 and 53. A sunny and warm Saturday with highs between 74 and 77. For WBGL, I'm meteorologist Kevin Light.

0: last Mother's Day, I wanted to take my wife and my older sister out for dinner after church. Did not make any reservations. That was the first one.
1: Okay.
0: Then, so we started going down the street checking restaurants.

0: restaurants that we could get into. We stopped at one of our favorite places. There was no room in the inn. Finally, we went to Wendy's, and their computers were down, and they couldn't serve us. We ended up at Long John Silver's on Mother's Day.
1: Just kept going further down.
2: And how did that all work out?
0: Well, we topped off the oil in our system, so got a little extra grease.
2: Now, normally, Mark, you know, I like to say that we handle the jokes on this show, but that was actually better than anything we could have come up with. That was great. Well, best of luck for this year.
0: Yeah, I think I'll make a reservation.
1: Good for you.

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1: I love you, Mommy.
0: Encouraging and celebrating you this Mother's Day. Uplifting WBGL.

0: Okay, so this is as best I remember it. Certain members of my family may dispute this, but every Sunday after church, it was always out to eat.
1: Mm-hmm.
0: And the most popular place was a place in downtown Ottawa called the Green Mill.
1: Mm-hmm.
0: And boy, did we like the Green Mill, and I loved my open face beef sandwich.
1: Now, how old were you when you were eating beef. An open face beef
0: Seven, sandwich? 8 years old.
1: You're kidding me.
0: Eat the whole
1: what
0: thing.
1: What an old soul.
0: Clean Plate Club.
1: Wow, okay.
0: So we were with Grandpa Russ and Grandma and Mom and my sister.
1: Mm-hmm.
0: And then, but for Mother's Day, Father's Day, you know, we would go out to a nicer place.
1: Of course.
0: Like some of the supper clubs in the area.
1: Yeah.
0: Like the Garzanelli's Supper Club in Oglesby.
1: Okay.
0: One of those, right on the hill.
1: Sure.
0: Some of the other places are escaping me.
1: Yeah.
0: But I remember one, and this is as I understand it. I remember one Mother's Day, we really liked the fancy place, supper club or whatever it was that we went to. We, meaning probably the oldest, liked it, and it trickled down to the youngest, of course.
1: Yeah, yeah.
0: That had a reservation and everything that they thought, well, let's go there again on Father's Day.
1: Mm-hmm.
0: So they call up a little bit before Father's Day and say, hey, we'd like to get a reservation for however many for Sunday afternoon Father's Day. And they said, oh, we're not taking reservations for that day. We only take reservations for special occasions. Now, you heard the rim shot. You heard the rim shot. It was not a joke.
1: Oh.
0: That was what they said on the phone.
1: What?
0: As I recall it. So they had a reservation for Mother's Day, but on Father's Day, well, we were not taking reservations for Father's Day.
1: Oh.
0: And I think that's sad.
1: I don't like that.
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7: Partly cloudy here on your Friday to begin the day, but later on we are going to watch out for a few rain showers to push in, especially later into this evening. 67 to 72 is the high. We're going to see that rain around tonight with lows between 48 and 53. Sunny on Saturday and highs in the middle 70s. For WBGL, I'm meteorologist Kevin Lighty.

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0: So there's two siblings that went to a Goodwill and they're looking around and they just happen to see a picture of the youngest daughter that the mom had donated. So they bought it for her and gave it to her for Mother's Day.
1: Wow. Next level.
0: It's a great story.
1: Good, I like that.
0: Now, I will say, we had solicited for people to call in and, you know, say the funniest thing that ever happened to you regarding Mother's Day. We got a few calls, but not much participation. Mm-hmm. That leads me to believe that Mother's Day is not too funny.
1: I would say it probably isn't.
0: Well, I thought it was, but I guess not. So we're out of here. So, you know, don't feel like you have to tell us anything. But if you want to continue, like if you're just tuning in and you wanted to share a funny Mother's Day story, I'm sure Danielle Marie, that's coming in.
1: Oh,
0: here.
1: Yeah, sure.
0: I call her that.
1: Yeah, sure.
0: I'm sure she would take some stories.
1: Oh, no doubt. Yeah. So our text line is always open if you want to text 866-917-9245.
0: Sherry O from Tilton checking in. Good morning. I didn't catch what the girl figured out was wrong with the flowers she gave her mother.
1: Oh, yes. We shared that story a little bit ago.
0: Yeah. So the lady called in, Cindy, right?
1: Yeah.
0: And when she was a little girl, she saved up her pop can money. Mm-hmm. And bought her mom some flowers, and the mom saw the flowers and didn't like them. The reason was because the little girl did not realize she bought her mother flowers specially for a funeral, like for a grave type flowers.
1: Oh, man. Sherry was feeling bad, the one that just texted. She's like, she was so excited to give them to her mom.
0: Well, this is a really low note to end the show on. And I just wanted to say I'm sorry about that. But we do say happy Mother's Day.
1: Yes, we do. We hope it's a beautiful weekend.
2: This is going to be such an exciting day. I hope you enjoy it.
3: Adieu. Adieu. Parting is such sweet sorrow.

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3: Partly cloudy to begin here for today. We'll have highs between 67 and 72. More clouds later on today with the rain chances going up by this evening and into tonight, a low between 48 and 53. Rain is out of here on Saturday, a beautiful and warm day, a high in the middle 70s. For WBGL, I'm meteorologist Kevin Lighty.

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prayers of a mother can leave a mark for generations. Thank you, Mom, for the faith, love, and example you show every day that are shaping hearts and lives right now. Honoring you this Mother's Day on WBGL.

Good morning. It's WBGL. I'm Danielle. Glad you're here zeroing in on this moment with this word from C.S. Lewis. He said, never in peace or war, commit your virtue or your happiness to the future. Happy work is best done by the person who takes their long-term plans somewhat lightly and works from moment to moment. I've been thinking

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0: Mother's Day can be complicated. I'm Danielle. This is WBGL. If Mother's Day really brings up someone that you miss, a prayer that hasn't been answered yet, or a relationship that hurts, if that's you, you are not forgotten, even amidst all the happiness and floweriness of Mother's Day. God sees the ache that you carry. In Psalm 34:18, it says that the Lord is close to the brokenhearted and he saves those who are crushed in spirit. And saw some practical wisdom. If Mother's Day is hard for you, taking it slower, doing something for yourself, skipping church if you don't want to hear all about Mother's Day. I mean, usually I'm not going to say, hey, skip church, but if it's hard for you, I think it's totally okay.
1: This Mother's Day, WBGL is grateful for the women who love in quiet, faithful, beautiful ways. The moms, grandmothers, mentors, spiritual mothers, and women who keep showing up with prayers, patience, hugs, meals, rides, and a heart that reflects Jesus. For some, this day is joyful. For others, it's tender. Wherever this Mother's Day finds you, may you know this. God sees you. God loves you. And you are not alone. Honoring women who love so well this Mother's Day. Uplifting WBGL.
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5: Partly cloudy here as we head throughout your Friday, with rain chances increasing the later we get into the day, a high between 67 and 72. Rain around for tonight, a low between 48 and 53. Sunny and warm on Saturday with highs between 74 and 77. For WBGL, I'm meteorologist Kevin Lighting.

For the moms praying for a miracle, God has heard every prayer. He knows your hopes, and He's at work. Holding on to hope with you this Mother's Day. Uplifting W.

0: this weekend for Mother's Day. Many celebrating, and you may simply just be trying to make it through the day. If Mother's Day is difficult for you, you don't have to pretend it isn't. God does not ask us to fake it till we make it. He just asks us to bring our broken hearts to Him.
1: I've read the words in red.

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0: WBGLA. It's Danielle. Glad you're here. It seems funny to imagine God with this cosmic report card always grading us. Jenny Allen, she's an author. She has done amazing work with women's ministry. And while she's doing this, God shows her this is what she has been doing, grading herself, thinking God is grading her. She shares this on the Unfolding podcast with Meredith.
1: Everything I did, I would give myself a grade afterwards. And I would decide like what grade I got on that. Did I get a B? Did I get an A? Did I get a C? And that's how I walk through my day and my life and my whole world. It was a really sad way to live because it's not how God works. How will my relationship with God be in abiding with Jesus if I think he's giving me a grade after everything I do? Not good.
0: What a relief that that is not how God works, but been there, done that, thinking that God is just watching me and grading my performance. And Jenny Allen, even as a ministry leader, doing this, God revealing this in her heart, how her identity healed, how God did that. She shares it on the Unfolding podcast. You'll surely be encouraged by her story. If you'd like to listen to this episode of The Unfolding or any of the other incredible stories on The Unfolding, text me the word podcast, all one word, P-O-D-C-A-S-T, to 866-917-9245.
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Mother's love often shows up in quiet ways, steady prayers, faithful presence, and a heart that keeps giving. Honoring that beautiful kind of love this Mother's Day on WBGL.

0: WBGL, welcome. I'm Danielle. You know a Bible verse. You maybe memorized it when you were a kid in Sunday school, and then you get older and you see, I think there's more to that verse than meets the eye, more than I've learned. Like in the book of James, it says, every good and perfect gift is from above, coming down from the Father of heavenly lights, who does not change like shifting shadows. This is a feel-good verse. We're like, okay, good and perfect gifts come from God. He's the Father of the heavenly lights. But do you know that verse is couched right in the middle of all these words about trials and about suffering? So how does that work? Well, I learned about this through some messages, a really great set of messages about trials, and that in the midst of a trial, there is a gift. Now, the trial itself is not the gift. We know that because it's like, oh, just get me out of this. How can I even do this? That's what some of those fiery trials of life feel like. I know. But the gift comes in the spiky package of the trial. But the more we get close to God, we say, okay, God, I don't know what you're doing. This is so hard. I don't like it. Then we get to open up that spiky package and learn and get the gift that God has for us through that trial. Would love to share these messages with you. If you like a link to those, just send me the word message by text. Text me the word message, M-E-S-S-A-G-E, to 866-917-9245.
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4: Partly cloudy here as we head throughout your Friday, with rain chances increasing the later we get into the day, a high between 67 and 72. Rain around for tonight, a low between 48 and 53. Sunny and warm on Saturday with highs between 74 and 77. For WBGL, I'm meteorologist Kevin Lighty.
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some of the strongest women in our lives are not only moms, but grandmothers, mentors, and spiritual mothers who have loved, prayed, and shown us Jesus. We celebrate you this Mother's Day on WBGL.

Homesick for Heaven, Phil Wickham, reminding us the best is yet to come. I'm Danielle, so glad you're here. Happy Friday. Here's Mercy Me on W.

0: When you love a song on WBGL and you want to hear it more, we want to know that. I'm Danielle, so glad you're here. And when you don't like a song very much and you want to hear it less or not at all, if you're like, I want to veto that song, we want to know that too. You're invited to be a part of shaping the music that we play on WBGL by joining the WBGL music team. You get to rate these songs. It takes a few minutes. 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
4: Partly cloudy here as we head throughout your Friday, with rain chances increasing the later we get into the day, a high between 67 and 72. Rain around for tonight, a low between 48 and 53. Sunny and warm on Saturday with highs between 74 and 77. For WBGL, I'm meteorologist Kevin Lighty.

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0: Matthew West, Strong Enough on WBGL. Welcome to Friday. Summer campfires will be here before we know it. And oh, they are so wonderful. Gooey marshmallows, sticky fingers, late night laughs, s'mores. S'mores are called that because you want some more, right? And there's some fancy s'mores these days with Reese's Pieces and other kinds of candies. So I thought it'd be fun to give away these cute summer teas that have a little picture of a s'more, and it says s'more of Jesus. S'more of Jesus, please. If you'd like to win one, just text me the word shirt. I thought I'd make it easy. If you text the word shirt, you'll be entered to win S-H-I-R-T to 866-917-9245. The sweetest part of life is still Jesus. This shirt, if you win, will remind you of that.
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0: Lauren Daigle, Let It Be a Hallelujah, her latest on WBGL. Welcome. Happy Friday. I'm so glad you're here. Looking forward to summer on the way. The sweet things about summer. How about a campfire, a bonfire, the crackling wood, the smell of smoke in the air, s'mores with sticky marshmallow fingers. Everyone leaning in a little closer, relaxing. Campfires have a way of doing that and drawing close to Jesus. When you have some of him, you want some more of Jesus, please. There are these sweet t-shirts that I found and giving away three of these. If you would like a link to the shirt you'd like to be entered to win, all you need to do is text me the word shirt, S-H-I-R-T, to 866-917-9245. No matter what summer looks like for you, busy with kids' activities, backyard nights with friends, grilling, the sweetest part of summer is going to be drawing close to Jesus, just like drawing close into a campfire. And these shirts, this shirt will remind you to lean in a little closer to Jesus. He brings peace, joy, and rest to our hearts, no matter what the season is. Again, if you'd like to win, text me the word shirt to 866-917-9245.
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5: Partly cloudy here as we head throughout your Friday, with rain chances increasing the later we get into the day, a high between 67 and 72. Rain around for tonight, a low between 48 and 53. Sunny and warm on Saturday with highs between 74 and 77. For WBGL, I'm meteorologist Kevin Lighty.

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face this loneliness alone, making well with my soul. I need a peace that only heaven knows.

It's true. No one notices all that moms do, but God sees it. He sees your hard work, your love, and your faithfulness. And one day, they'll see it too. We honor you this Mother's Day on WBGL.

We think it would be great if God gave us a little hint of what is going to happen tomorrow, what our future holds. But really, I think Chuck Swindoll, he's right. He said, "I'm convinced that one of the best things God does for us is to keep us from knowing what will happen beyond today." I'm Danielle. More on this coming up. Here's Zach Williams on WBGL.

0: Did you have the magic eight ball in your childhood? I'm Danielle. This is WBGL. Not advocating this at all, but I remember the toy going around when I was a kid and you shook it up and there was a little thing in there that turned around and it would say things like, the future is unclear, not yet, or yes, it will happen. And we liked that as kids because we thought, oh, if we can know what was going to happen, that would be so good. And really, it could not be so good. This pastor, he said, if you could see 1 year into your future right now, every loss, every interruption, every hard conversation, would you really want to see that? We think this is something we want. We pray for it. God, show me what's going to happen. Help me be ready. We plan for it. But what we do, knowing the future, we probably worry ourselves just out of this day. And God's mercy hides what we can't bear yet and gives us exactly what we need for today. He gives us our daily bread, just like the Lord's Prayer says. He gives us strength for today. His grace is sufficient. His power is made perfect in the weakness that we face today. So Jesus was right. Matthew chapter 6, don't worry about tomorrow. Tomorrow will worry about itself. Each day has enough trouble of its own.
1: 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The moms, grandmothers, mentors, spiritual mothers, and women who keep showing up with prayers, patience, hugs, meals, rides, and a heart that reflects Jesus. For some, this day is joyful. For others, it's tender. Wherever this Mother's Day finds you, may you know this. God sees you. God loves you. And you are not alone. Honoring women who love so well this Mother's Day. Uplifting WBGL.
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5: Partly cloudy here as we head throughout your Friday, with rain chances increasing the later we get into the day, a high between 67 and 72. Rain around for tonight, a low between 48 and 53. Sunny and warm on Saturday with highs between 74 and 77. For WBGL, I'm meteorologist Kevin Light.

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0: WBGL, welcome. I'm Danielle. You weren't meant to do this alone, and May being Mental Health Awareness Month, there's something special that we have for you. It's called Whole and Well. 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Susie Larson, just love her. 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

0: Take care of your heart this weekend. I'm Danielle. 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Time for me to head out. Lindsay to come in. 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
4: Partly cloudy here as we head throughout your Friday, with rain chances increasing the later we get into the day, a high between 67 and 72. Rain around for tonight, a low between 48 and 53. Sunny and warm on Saturday with highs between 74 and 77. For WBGL, I'm meteorologist Kevin Lighty.

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This Mother's Day, if life does not look the way you hoped it would, may your heart be reminded God is with you and He has not forgotten you. 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

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Hi, I'm Lindsay. Happy Friday. I'm so glad you're here. I feel very passionate about getting you encouraged, getting you lifted up, getting you hyped up for your faith. And the reason that any of that is possible is because Jesus came. And when Jesus came, everything changed for you. Here's Mercy Me.

0: WBTL. Hi, I'm Lindsay. Mother's Day this weekend. It can be a tender day. It can be an emotional day. So I wanted to say happy Mother's Day early to you if you're a mom. I also wanted to send a lot of love to people who have lost a mom. Since I've lost a parent, I just know like those days are so tender and so hard. And so I just ask that God would be your comfort and your peace this weekend. I also want to send a lot of love to foster moms. My neighbor is a foster mom. My sister is too. And there's just so much love, like stepping into a child's life, not knowing how long they'll be in your life, but giving them love and care anyway. I send you so much love. I think about the mom. I want to send love to the mom who has a strained relationship, maybe with your kids. Maybe it's just not all you hoped it would be. Maybe you're not even speaking right now. God, I ask for reconciliation. And then for the moms who have lost a child. Oh my goodness. God, please bring comfort this weekend. Please bring your care. And then lastly, I send a lot of love to women wanting to be moms. Like you really are just asking and praying that God would make that happen in your life. And I pray that He would too. Comfort over you. Love over you. In Jesus' name.
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6: Partly cloudy here as we head throughout your Friday, with rain chances increasing the later we get into the day, a high between 67 and 72. Rain around for tonight, a low between 48 and 53. Sunny and warm on Saturday with highs between 74 and 77. For WBGL, I'm meteorologist Kevin Lighty.

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Zach Williams and Wait For Me on WBGL. Hi, I'm Lindsay. The only reason that we can love other people is because we have been loved by God first. The only way that we can be compassionate to other people is because he's been compassionate to us first. It all originates from him. Here's Love Moved First. It's Casting Crowns. This is

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2: 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I'm amazed by where I stand. Your cross is the proof. 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
1: 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Hi, I'm Lindsay. Isn't it the best that God hears your prayers? That when you pray, they take a direct flight into the ears of God. There's a Bible verse that says his ears are open to your prayers. And so it's so awesome that your prayer doesn't just like hit the clouds and then bounce back down to earth, but that it actually makes it to someone who can do something.

0: about it. Like that prayer for provision, a bill that needs to be paid, or a prayer for that relationship that's broken right now, a prayer for healing in your body, the pain that's there in your body. Like he can do it. And so may you ask him for what you need. And then if you need backup prayer people, backup prayer friends, we would love to be that for you. 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

0: WBGL. Hi, happy Friday, Lindsay. I just want to celebrate and bring you in on something. So WBGL has the Kindness Club. And the Kindness Club is happening at hundreds and hundreds, like 400 schools in the WBGL listening area. It's so fun. We provide a kit with lots of fun supplies. And then the teachers and the administrators and the students at these schools, they do acts of kindness all school year long. And so we just gave away a pep rally to Trinity Lutheran School in Centralia. They've been doing so much kindness in their community. And so they won the pep rally. And so we went to the school. We put on a pep rally. We brought the balloons. We brought the music. We brought the dance party. We brought the cookies. And we had a blast. So I just want to celebrate this community, 400 schools, making sure that God's love and God's kindness is getting to students with compassion and empathy and joy and fun and love. And we're wrapping up the school year and we're just celebrating. 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And maybe if you're a praying person, you would pray for them too, that they would just have a great end of their year, a great summer, and that they would be ready to start Kindness Club again next year. It's WBGL.org. Search for Kindness Club.
1: 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For some, this day is joyful. For others, it's tender. Wherever this Mother's Day finds you, may you know this. God sees you. God loves you. And you are not alone. Honoring women who love so well this Mother's Day. Uplifting WBGL.
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3: Partly cloudy here as we head throughout your Friday, with rain chances increasing the later we get into the day, a high between 67 and 72. Rain around for tonight, a low between 48 and 53. Sunny and warm on Saturday with highs between 74 and 77. For WBGL, I'm meteorologist Kevin Lighty.

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to the mothers, grandmothers, mentors, and anyone who has loved in a motherly way. 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

WBGL. Hi, I'm Lindsay. I heard that we have some WBGL listeners who really like to rock. And so this is probably the heaviest rock we get. So if you like it too, here he is. It's Jeremy Camp and No Survivors.

0: This music on WBGL really works for everyone. And that's if you have two legs or if you have four, if you don't have a tail, if you do have a tail. I'm Lindsay. And I know this because Eric from the afternoon show, he had asked, like, do you leave this music on for your pets? And Carrie in Georgetown said, yes, we do. We leave the radio on WBGL 24 hours a day, 7 days a week in our big garage for our outside cats. Now, you know, sometimes they got to be an outside cat. Like, they just kind of roam, they do their thing, but they got to have on WBGL to keep them calm and to keep them happy. It works. Here's another animal who listens to WBGL. This is Angie. She said, same thing. I have a radio on all day and all night in our barn for our show animals. This is crazy. She said that the music helps keep the critters out, like the critters that they don't want in there, out. And then it calms the animals when they go to shows. See, this music works for you. It works for the animals. It's the best.
1: There are moments in life that leave us saying, wow. And on the newest episode of Wow God Stories, we have some special moments to share with you about, by, and for mothers. A story of a son loving his mother as she deals with dementia.
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8: Increasing clouds as we head throughout the rest of your Friday. Possibility of a little bit of rain to move in as we head throughout the rest of the day and into this evening. Lows will dip down between 48 and 53 as the rain continues, but it does clear for the weekend. Saturday looks good. Sunshine and highs back to the mid-70s. For WBGL, I'm meteorologist Kevin Lighty.

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1: To every mom in the middle of the mess, the noise, and the nonstop pace of life, God is with you, and your love is making a difference. 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

WBTL. Hi, I'm Lindsay. I encourage you to ask God for what it is that you need and even what you want, but then always to follow up that prayer with, but your will be done. Like, but God, have your way. Here's Sidewalk Prophecy.

0: WBTL. Hi, I'm Lindsay. If you feel lost in your faith, I want to give you an opportunity to text us so that we can tell you more about what it means to be found. And this is being found by Jesus himself. When he was here on earth, he said this, that his mission was to seek and to save the lost. Luke 19:10. Like, for the people who had lost their way, for the people who weren't sure if they believed in Jesus, for the people who were maybe walking in darkness, or they were walking in grief, or they felt alone, he came to seek and save that kind of person. And maybe that kind of person is you. If you're curious about following Jesus, if you're curious about him coming to seek and save you and give you a hope and a joy and a peace that you're not experiencing right now, I just would love to encourage you to text the word Jesus, J-E-S-U-S, to 41224. Promise I won't call you back. I will text you back, though, some more Bible verses about his love and how you can have a relationship with him. It's Jesus to 41224.
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0: The King of Heaven wants me. So this world has lost its grip on me.
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1: 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Uplifting,

0: Hallelujah. It's new. It's from Elevation Worship on WBGL. Hi, I'm Lindsay. That song is an encouragement to find the joy, like to actually look for it and notice it and find it because it's there. And yeah, the brokenness is here too. The darkness is here in this earth too. But also God's light is here. God's light has never left. It never will leave. He is the light of the world. And I love this verse. This is one that you can hang on to as you try to find your joy in a broken world. Romans 8:31. If God is for us, who could ever be against us? Romans 8:31. If God is for you, who could ever be against you? May we find that joy. May we stay connected to his light, knowing he is with you. He is on your side. He's got you.
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5: Increasing clouds as we head throughout the rest of your Friday. Possibility of a little bit of rain to move in as we head throughout the rest of the day and into this evening. Lows will dip down between 48 and 53 as the rain continues, but it does clear for the weekend. Saturday looks good. Sunshine and highs back to the mid-70s. For WBGL, I'm meteorologist Kevin Lighty.

0: righteousness. 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

The prayers of a mother can leave a mark for generations. Thank you, Mom, for the faith, love, and example you show every day that are shaping hearts and lives right now. Honoring you this Mother's Day on WBGL.

Homesick for Heaven. It's Phil Wickham on WBGL. Hi, I'm Lindsay. Jesus, would you give us that hope for heaven, but would you also give us the grace and the comfort and the peace to wait here on earth for heaven? Strong.

0: WBGL. Hi, I'm Lindsay. Mother's Day this weekend. It can be a tender day. It can be an emotional day. So I wanted to say happy Mother's Day early to you if you're a mom. I also wanted to send a lot of love to people who have lost a mom. Since I've lost a parent, I just know like those days are so tender and so hard. And so I just ask that God would be your comfort and your peace this weekend. I also want to send a lot of love to foster moms. My neighbor is a foster mom. My sister is too. And there's just so much love, like stepping into a child's life, not knowing how long they'll be in your life, but giving them love and care anyway. I send you so much love. I think about the mom. I want to send love to the mom who has a strained relationship, maybe with your kids. Maybe it's just not all you hoped it would be. Maybe you're not even speaking right now. God, I ask for reconciliation. And then for the moms who have lost a child. Oh my goodness. God, please bring comfort this weekend. Please bring your care. And then lastly, I send a lot of love to women wanting to be moms. Like you really are just asking and praying that God would make that happen in your life. And I pray that He would too. Comfort over you, love over you, in Jesus' name.
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4: Increasing clouds as we head throughout the rest of your Friday. Possibility of a little bit of rain to move in as we head throughout the rest of the day and into this evening. Lows will dip down between 48 and 53 as the rain continues, but it does clear for the weekend. Saturday looks good. Sunshine and highs back to the mid-70s. For WBGL, I'm meteorologist Kevin Lighty.

For the moms praying for a miracle, God has heard every prayer. He knows your hopes, and He's at work. Holding on to hope with you this Mother's Day. Uplifting WBGL.

John Reddick, No Fear on WBGL. Hi, I'm Lindsay. Here's the plan for today. God is going to lead you, guide you, give you wisdom and direction. Pay attention to him and then follow him wherever he goes. Here's Patrick Mayberry and Lead on Good Shepherd. Well, I-

0: 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Hi, I'm Lindsay. I get really serious about you being encouraged. I mean, it's just in my DNA. I want you to be encouraged and lifted up in the name of Jesus so badly. 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These songs do it. Jesus himself, it's all him that does that in your life. 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
1: 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And they talked about in scripture what we were studying, what they were in that moment being convicted of, and they shared from their successes and their failures. 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It does no one any good. 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

0: WBTL. Hi, happy Friday, Lindsay. I just want to celebrate and bring you in on something. So WBTL has the Kindness Club. And the Kindness Club is happening at hundreds and hundreds, like 400 schools in the WBTL listening area. It's so fun. We provide a kit with lots of fun supplies. And then the teachers and the administrators and the students at these schools, they do acts of kindness all school year long. And so we just gave away a pep rally to Trinity Lutheran School in Centralia. They've been doing so much kindness in their community. And so they won the pep rally. And so we went to the school, we put on a pep rally, we brought the balloons, we brought the music, we brought the dance party, we brought the cookies, and we had a blast. So I just want to celebrate this community, 400 schools, making sure that God's love and God's kindness is getting to students with compassion and empathy and joy and fun and love. And we're wrapping up the school year and we're just celebrating. 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And maybe if you're a praying person, you would pray for them too, that they would just have a great end of their year, a great summer, and that they would be ready to start Kindness Club again next year. It's WBTL.org. Search for Kindness Club.
1: This Mother's Day, WBGL is grateful for the women who love in quiet, faithful, beautiful ways. The moms, grandmothers, mentors, spiritual mothers, and women who keep showing up with prayers, patience, hugs, meals, rides, and a heart that reflects Jesus. For some, this day is joyful. For others, it's tender. Wherever this Mother's Day finds you, may you know this. God sees you. God loves you. And you are not alone. 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
5: Increasing clouds as we head throughout the rest of your Friday. Possibility of a little bit of rain to move in as we head throughout the rest of the day and into this evening. Lows will dip down between 48 and 53 as the rain continues, but it does clear for the weekend. Saturday looks good. Sunshine and highs back to the mid-70s. For WBGL, I'm meteorologist Kevin Lighty.

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Some of the strongest women in our lives are not only moms, but grandmothers, mentors, and spiritual mothers who have loved, prayed, and shown us Jesus. We celebrate you this Mother's Day on WBGL. I got

0: on my mind.
1: Well, today is Friday, May the 8th, and maybe it feels to you like Friday should have arrived several days ago. It's just been a busy week, and that's why we give a round of applause as we welcome the weekend in. And we will take it. WBGL, I'm Eric, and looking forward once again to sharing this great music with you. Right now, it's Rhett Walker on WBGL. I heard.

0: perfectly.
1: WBGL, I'm Eric. Maybe you have something you've been praying about for a long time, and you've prayed about it a lot, and maybe it's something that's more recent. But you've been praying, and you know others have as well, and you just don't seem to see anything changing in that situation. I read this today. She asked, what if nothing I'm praying for happens? And the answer was, then God will still be who he said he is. Your faith was never meant to be dependent on outcomes. It was meant to be anchored in his character. And I thought, wow, there are things in my life that I've been praying for a long time. And I've not really noticed anything changing as far as the situation I'm praying for. But I do know, and maybe you feel the same way, that the faith that we have is not really dependent on it happening the way I think it should happen. It's really anchored in God and his character. And we know that he does all things well, and that he is working, and that he is hearing our prayers, and that he is answering. And so we just have to continue to trust him. So I hope you won't get weary in well-doing. And I'm telling myself this too. Let's keep pressing on. Let's keep praying.
2: Jonathan and Courtney. Last Mother's Day, I wanted to take my wife and my older sister out for dinner after church. Did not make any reservations. Then, so we started going down the street checking restaurants that we could get into. We stopped at one of our favorite places. There was no room in the inn. Finally, we went to Wendy's, and their computers were down. We ended up at Long John Silver's on Mother's Day.
3: 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And how did that all work out?
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3: Now, normally, Mark, you know, I like to say that we handle the jokes on this show, but that was actually better than anything we could have come up with. That was great. Well, best of luck for this year.
2: Yeah, I think I'll make a reservation.
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8: Increasing clouds as we head throughout the rest of your Friday. Possibility of a little bit of rain to move in as we head throughout the rest of the day and into this evening. Lows will dip down between 48 and 53 as the rain continues, but it does clear for the weekend. Saturday looks good. Sunshine and highs back to the mid-70s. For WBGL, I'm meteorologist Kevin Lighty.

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1: There's the cool mom, the helicopter mom, and the crunchy mom. 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

You know, it often hits us around the same time every day, and that is that craving for food. Have you found a certain time of the day that you just feel like I'm craving food at this point? I guess it just could depend on your eating habits and your schedule as far as that's concerned. 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

0: good. WHEL, I'm Eric. You know, it often hits us around the same time every day, according to a whole study on this, and that is our craving for food. And I was thinking, well, I have cravings for food that hit at various points in the day, so maybe I'm an anomaly on that. I think it depends on our routines, though. You know, we get into certain habits, and we have a craving for food that hits at certain times. But they did a whole study on this, and they found out that in general, on average, it hits the hardest at a specific time. You know what that is? 3:42 in the afternoon. So 3:42 p.m. And so what? That's coming up. So I guess we'll test this theory and see if it's true.
1: Okay, stepmoms, it's Mother's Day, and the pastor has just asked all the moms to stand. Do you stand up?
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1: Well, of course you do. 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Of course you stand up. 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So why then do you get overlooked when it comes time for appreciation? I say, not in your world and not in your church. Not anymore. For Family Life Blended, I'm Ron Deal.
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6: Increasing clouds as we head throughout the rest of your Friday. Possibility of a little bit of rain to move in as we head throughout the rest of the day and into this evening. Lows will dip down between 48 and 53 as the rain continues, but it does clear for the weekend. Saturday looks good. Sunshine and highs back to the mid-70s. For WBGL, I'm meteorologist Kevin Lighty.

It's true. No one notices all that moms do, but God sees it. He sees your hard work, your love, and your faithfulness. And one day, they'll see it too. We honor you this Mother's Day on WBGL.

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WBGL, I'm Eric. What do you say we have a little bit of Christian music WBGL artist trivia? You like that? Okay, this won't be the kind that you call in and win a prize like we do for Tuesday trivia, but you'll just follow along and you'll see if you know the answers before I share them with you. That's coming up here in just a few minutes, so stay with us here on WBGL. Father,

Mother's Day brings tender feelings. We get it. God is so close to the brokenhearted, and He's carrying you through each day with His love. Uplifting WBGL.

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1: WBGL, I'm Eric. Should we call this Eric and Friends?
2: Yeah, yes.
1: Because we have Danielle and we have Leah on a Friday afternoon, and I can't think of anything more fun than Danielle and Leah on a Friday afternoon.
2: That's so sweet.
1: Hey, okay, so this is called WBGL Christian Recording Artist Trivia. Would you like to join in?
0: Yes.
1: See, I'm doing this. We're doing this for you, our listening friend. Now, you don't have to call in. There's no prize like from the mystery closet, a mystery prize from the merchandise closet like we do on Tuesday Trivia. It's just see if you know the answer. And so Danielle and Leah have joined us as well. So let's see.
2: Come on.
1: Here we go.
2: Let's go.
1: Which Christian artist drove a semi-truck before he became a recording artist?
0: Oh,
2: need another hint.
1: Do you, our listening friend, know this?
2: Is there multiple choice or just gonna have it?
1: Yeah, we're going to do multiple choice.
2: All right, thank you.
0: That was a good suggestion.
2: That's how I got through school.
1: Yes. Choose B, right? Zach Williams. Crowder. Danny Gokey.
0: Okay.
1: Or Torrin Wells.
0: You know it's not Danny Gokey.
2: No, or Torrin. It's not Torrin.
0: So it's Zach Williams. What was the other one?
2: Crowder.
1: Let's see here. And Crowder.
0: I think it was Zach Williams.
2: I think it's Zach as well.
1: Gonna lock it in?
2: Yeah.
1: Okay, let's see here. That is going to be Danny Gokey.
0: What?
2: Oh, my
0: God. Said it wasn't him. We're so sorry, Danny.
2: Sorry, Danny. Yeah.
1: For 2 years, he was a semi-truck driver.
0: Wow.
1: Isn't that crazy?
0: His personality. No, that's dedication.
1: That is amazing.
0: Eric Lee doesn't know that he has a nickname, Danny Gokey. Do you remember his nickname?
1: Yeah, he told us on the show. What was it?
0: Danny Pantyhose.
1: That's it.
2: Wow.
1: He told us that.
0: From when he was a kid,
1: I think. That's crazy.
2: Wow.
1: Are we ready for another one?
2: Yes.
0: Oh, okay.
1: For CCM trivia.
0: There's more.
1: Okay. Which WBG artist played baseball through high school and ended up pursuing a music scholarship instead of a college baseball scholarship?
0: Ooh.
1: Here are the options. Brandon Heath.
0: Oh.
1: Stephen Curtis Chapman.
0: Hmm.
1: Amy Grant.
0: Not to be confused with, keep going.
1: Or Matthew West.
0: I mean, it seems A or D, right?
2: Yeah, I'm with you.
1: Let's do this once again. The WBGL artist had played baseball through high school and ended up pursuing a music scholarship for college instead of baseball. Now, Danielle just had to leave the studio to go get some water or something.
2: Yeah, so this is
1: Leah. Stephen Curtis Chapman, Amy Grant. Brandon Heath or Matthew West? You want to lock it in?
2: I'm going with Brandon or Matthew, but I'm going to go Matthew West.
1: Matthew West. That is correct.
2: Hey.
1: Isn't that amazing?
2: We'd love to see it.
1: Thank you so much.
2: Thank you for having me.
3: 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Wherever this Mother's Day finds you, may you know this. God sees you. God loves you. And you are not alone. 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
7: Rain showers possible as we head throughout the rest of your Friday night. We're going to see overnight lows down between 48 and 53. Sunshine on Saturday, a warmer day with highs in the mid-70s. Partly cloudy on Sunday, a little cooler though, highs in the mid and upper 60s. For WBGL, I'm meteorologist Kevin Lighty.

0: It's a 21-day text journey, and it's called Whole and Well, and we're inviting you to join us on this at WBGL as May is Mental Health Awareness Month, and really a good time to just ask yourself the question, how am I doing? How am I doing in mind and body and spirit? And if you've been feeling overwhelmed, if you've been feeling discouraged, if you have been stuck, this could be a step in the right direction. And there are three different individuals that share, and you'll hear from one of them each day. There are videos, there's devotionals, and it's just really good. I've been on this journey for a few days and have been really benefiting from it. There are some things that God has shown me through it that have been an encouragement and a help. And so just inviting you into this, it's Christ-centered encouragement. And Christian voices like Susie Larson, she's one of the speakers on this text journey. And if you want to begin, all you have to do is text the word well, just W-E-L-L to 41224. 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It's just text the word well to 41224. And you can join that 21-day Whole and Well text journey with us. 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
1: There are moments in life that leave us saying, "Wow, God." 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A story of a son loving his mother as she deals with dementia.
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8: Scattered rain showers possible as we head throughout the rest of your Friday night. We're going to see overnight lows down between 48 and 53. Sunshine on Saturday, a warmer day with highs in the mid-70s. Partly cloudy on Sunday, a little cooler though, highs in the mid and upper 60s. For WBGL, I'm meteorologist Kevin Lighty.

Champaign-Urbana, WBMV Mount Vernon, WCBW East St. Louis, WCFL Morris Chicagoland, WCRT Terre Haute, WIBI Carlinville, WIMB Murfreesboro, WNLD Decatur, WVNL Vandalia, WZGL Charleston, W230BS Effingham, W211AD Granite City, K295FB Cape Girardeau, and around the world at W.

Our WBGL morning show with Jonathan and Courtney. You know, they have The Bright Side on Fridays, and over on Facebook, WBGL morning show, they say, hit us with your bright side. And Ginger says her nephew graduates college this weekend. She says, my mom would have loved to have seen this day, so the fact that it happens on Mother's Day weekend is extra special.

The rides, the meals, the prayers, the long days, the little moments no one else sees. God sees it all. Celebrating moms and the love they give every day on WBGL.

0: WBGL, I'm Eric. It's really interesting to see how things have gone with technology over the last 20, 30 years. I was thinking about the 1990s and the 80s in my life. I was born in 80. And just thinking about, you know, no cell phones, no smartphones. You just didn't have that. So you don't know anything differently, you know? But they say over half of us now wouldn't last a day without our smartphone. That's according to a recent survey I was checking out. They say over 90% of us say it's as important as a vehicle. And I think that's true, you know, when it's tied in so much with our work and the things that we need to do. But I still like to think, I could handle it for a little while without my smartphone.
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5: Scattered rain showers possible as we head throughout the rest of your Friday night. We're going to see overnight lows down between 48 and 53. Sunshine on Saturday, a warmer day with highs in the mid-70s. Partly cloudy on Sunday, a little cooler though, highs in the mid and upper 60s. For WBGL, I'm meteorologist Kevin Lighty.

WBGL America planted some plants in the ground here recently in my little raised beds. I need to go out and check and see if they're starting to bloom. You know, it's so fun when they start to come out of the ground, and hopefully that is happening or will soon for you too if you're growing something.

WBGL, I'm Eric. Here are five unique ways to say hi, and I'm curious as I share these if someone you know or even love comes to mind when I say these things here. Okay, a unique way to say hi. Here it is. Hey there, sunshine. A warm and cheerful greeting. Do you know anybody who says that or did in the past?

0: That's great. Here's another way to say hi. What's the good word? Friendly and engaging way to start conversation. What's the good word? Do you know anybody who says that? Maybe you've said that. Ahoy, friend. That's another one. Kind of nautical type. Let's see here. Well, look who it is. There's somebody in my family who I know has used that unique way of saying hi. Well, look who it is. And here's another one. Top of the day to you. That feels, I don't know, a little more formal, doesn't it? Or something, or different? It doesn't feel the same as, hey there, sunshine, anyway. At least to me.
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0: We are currently in a 21-day whole and well text journey here at WBGL. 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How am I doing? My mind, my body, my spirit. And there's some Christian voices that are sharing Christ-centered, faith-centered encouragement in this way each day through this text journey. And we think you'll benefit from it. 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
5: Scattered rain showers possible as we head throughout the rest of your Friday night. We're going to see overnight lows down between 48 and 53. Sunshine on Saturday, a warmer day with highs in the mid-70s. Partly cloudy on Sunday, a little cooler though, highs in the mid and upper 60s. For WBGL, I'm meteorologist Kevin Lighty.

0: to the mothers, grandmothers, mentors, and anyone who has loved in a motherly way. 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
1: Welcome to
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WBGL, I'm Eric. I just heard recently from our program director, Ryan Springer, who heads up our WBGL music team. And he said that song, the one we just heard from Phil Wickham, Homesick for Heaven, is doing really well. So many people are sharing about how much that song means to them. And so we hope that was an encouragement to you today. We continue now with Chris Tomlin on WBGL.

every mom in the middle of the mess, the noise, and the nonstop pace of life. God is with you, and your love is making a difference. Encouraging you this Mother's Day on Uplifting WBGL.

0: WBGL, I'm Eric. Maybe you have something you've been praying about for a long time, and you've prayed about it a lot, and maybe it's something that's more recent, but you've been praying, and you know others have as well, and you just don't seem to see anything changing in that situation. I read this today. She asked, "What if nothing I'm praying for happens?" And the answer was, "Then God will still be who He said He is. Your faith was never meant to be dependent on outcomes. It was meant to be anchored in His character." And I thought, wow, there are things in my life that I've been praying for a long time, and I've not really noticed anything changing as far as the situation I'm praying for. But I do know, and maybe you feel the same way, that the faith that we have is not really dependent on it happening the way I think it should happen. It's really anchored in God and His character. And we know that He does all things well, and that He is working, and that He is hearing our prayers, and that He is answering. And so we just have to continue to trust Him. So I hope you won't get weary in well-doing. And I'm telling myself this too. Let's keep pressing on. Let's keep praying.
1: 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The moms, grandmothers, mentors, spiritual mothers, and women who keep showing up with prayers, patience, hugs, meals, rides, and a heart that reflects Jesus. For some, this day is joyful. For others, it's tender. Wherever this Mother's Day finds you, may you know this: God sees you, God loves you, and you are not alone. Honoring women who love so well this Mother's Day. 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
5: Scattered rain showers possible as we head throughout the rest of your Friday night. We're going to see overnight lows down between 48 and 53. Sunshine on Saturday, a warmer day with highs in the mid-70s. Partly cloudy on Sunday, a little cooler though, highs in the mid and upper 60s. For WBGL, I'm meteorologist Kevin Lighty.

Well, according to a study and some research, they're saying that our food craving hits at a specific time of the day. WBGL, I'm Eric. I feel like for me it hits throughout the day and the evening hours. So we'll share more on this in just a few minutes. It's a specific time, really. I've called

0: WBGL, Americ, you know how it feels when you get that craving for food and you're thinking, okay, where are we going to eat? You know, you're thinking about it. Well, there's research, a study found that there's a specific time in the day where this food craving hits the hardest. And I said it was at 3:42 p.m. So very specific, not even 3:43, not 3:41, it's 3:42. And there's, you know, a lot of research. And of course, that's on average. And I know that we get in these habits and these routines, and maybe you eat at, 2 o'clock every day. And so maybe it wouldn't be the same for you. But 3:42 in the afternoon, that's when that food craving hits. I guess we're well past that now. Hopefully you have had some food.
1: 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Hi, I'm Mark Gothier with Crew and Making Your Life Count. 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

0: 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My Jesus, praise you in the storm, blessings, all things new, word of God speak, how great thou art, and more. It just takes a few minutes. And you rate the songs on a scale of 1 to 5, and you let us know which ones you want to hear the most. And that helps us to be able to play the songs that you want to hear the most. 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
1: Jonathan and Courtney. Last Mother's Day, I wanted to take my wife and my older sister out for dinner after church. Did not make any reservations. 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We stopped at one of our favorite places. 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Finally, we went to Wendy's, and their computers were down. No. We ended up at Long John Silver's on Mother's Day.
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6: Scattered rain showers possible as we head throughout the rest of your Friday night. We're going to see overnight lows down between 48 and 53. Sunshine on Saturday, a warmer day with highs in the mid-70s. Partly cloudy on Sunday, a little cooler though, highs in the mid and upper 60s. For WBGL, I'm meteorologist Kevin Lighty.

prayers of a mother can leave a mark for generations. Thank you, Mom, for the faith, love, and example you show every day that are shaping hearts and lives right now. Honoring you this Mother's Day on WBGL. Thanks for listening to WBGL Champaign-Urbana, WBMV Mount Vernon, WCBW East St. Louis, WCFL Morris Chicagoland, WCRT Terre Haute, WIBI Carlinville, WIMB Murfreesboro, WNLD Decatur, WVNL Vandalia, WZGL Charleston, and around the world at WBGL.